0: And it's 9 minutes after 2 o'clock. Welcome to you at dawn. Welcome to the Sunday edition of this awesome show. 4 hours of really great music. Great conversation, Luwe. Now, thought-provoking, definitely. And also a little bit of inspiration, Falele Fale. We're going to have an awesome time. And I've already kicked it off the right way. I get it with Boom Shaka, Gwala. Where were you when that song came out? And what did you do? Noe Javela Zhuang, I'd love to know that. D-Train, Khone Janunyana. And so appropriately to Morena, thank you. That's the name of the song. And I say thanks, brother, for taking care of the airwaves until now. I will be taking care of the family until 6 o'clock. Thank you for being part of this awesome Purple family. 500,000 strong and growing. Thanks to you, every single one of you. And now, 89.8 to 103.9. Don't forget the DSTV channel as well, over 842. Stay with me. I've got a lot of great music coming up, including our own sister, Mabrrr.
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0: That's imagination right here. 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Keeping you company until 6 o'clock, Musong wa Humpieno Jana. 89.8 to 103.9, Uskalawala, to keep your finger on that dial. 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You know, Gunele Brenda Fassi before that. No, senor. Nanale, the big dudes. The brothers with the big afros. Oh, yeah. That was an era where it's Yedi Afro. Kona nung repoma matwadi and whatnot. We should go back to wearing our crowns, our afros, I reckon. What do you think? Or it's level medical gents, let me know. 076-260-2815. That is where you can get us. Or Lomela Mulaiza on WhatsApp, or it's a text or voice note, rather. And yeah, let's get to chatting. Let's talk. Let's call. Also, the community chat also on the Uconnect app. So don't forget that one, too. Well, Khumpieno, and I've got a question. You know, so you go to a restaurant in Kwale, and maybe untise mo kapela ga, you're just going out for a meal with a friend or whatever the case is. Do you tip? That's my question to you. I think I want to explore this thing, our tipping culture, our restaurant culture, especially Ronarelema Africa. I'd like to hear from you. Do you tip? Maybe let's start ka ewe gore. And if you do tip, how much do you tip? Like, is there a percentage? Because you decide a fella on your own. And if you don't tip, why don't you tip? If you do tip, why do you tip? I know we all have our different reasons, but I'd like to hear from you.
1: I'm looking into what happens when you have a great business idea and then you're also maybe connected to the right networks and the right opportunities. Because remember, those are all important.
2: As a small business, I don't think I would have made it without the opportunities that JCCI has created for me. So JCCI is the organization that you need as a business for access to markets, for opportunities, for you to be able to have access to other businesses.

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0: as Gypsy Woman right here. She's homeless. That's Crystal Waters. Fana on You at Dawn. Kinalogana Fana until 6 o'clock. Kumpieno Jana. And we used to call it the Lada D song. Lada Da. And then Crystal Waters was breaking into the scene. Got another song and went on to have a very successful one. Yeah, one of my favorites, Nelly on a Party in the Ghetto. Not so popular like this one was, but it had that edge. And that's what I loved, Kayona. Stephanie Mills before that, What You Gonna Do With My Loving. And that song, Yona, was remixed, or rather was covered, like a Rialo, very nicely by Buman Khaisi, Inner City, way back in the day. And when they did justice to the song, I believe, I think they really did, because they didn't steal away from the song. They just kept it going like that. Just added a bit of respect to it, that they did. In any case, Freak was on before that. May My Love Be With You, as well as Chaka Khan, Ain't Nobody. That's how it started. This quadruple, Yakumpieno Jana, the old ladies, Nelebo Mefela, who took care of this first quadruple, Husimula, the first of the four. After this, I'm going to throw in a little George Michael. But can I give you a little bit of a question? Mabapile kayena ya kutipa. Do you tip halo in a restaurant or not? It's totally up to you. Or do you feel it's a must? And if so, utipa bukai? And why do you tip that much? Let's just have a conversation about this. 076-260-2815.
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Where's your slice of heaven at? Is it in the ice cream tub that we enjoy? Is it in that walk that you like to take? Maybe if you're into hiking, because is it just connecting with your maker and just having the conversation, or just listening in to hear for the wisdom and the guidance? My piece of heaven, Giten City Khonafana, bringing us to 10 minutes before 3 o'clock. And then George Michael before that with Fast Love from his album Older. It's called Older. And that was the part one, Yateng. It's got a part two. You could call it a remix, sort of. And yeah, very interesting part two, Leona. But yeah, it's a very, very good song. But George Michael is that guy. He's just that good. Like it's Wale Ura Ena Sintlefela with Sharon Red. And I'd Never Give You Up. I love that song, by the way. As well as Steve Kekana, or Advocate Steve Kekana. Like

0: message. Let's see, Muso Jalo. And now take your love, and you know what to do with it. Just keep it.
1: Being a man is not about fists. True masculinity is in the strength to uplift, not to harm. Don't call me brother if your power comes from pain.
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just us until 6 o'clock in Alewena Fana. It is you at dawn with me, Ofelia Kalek, your life coach and music therapist, taking care of you with Kanyo Khonanu. It's just us, Takala, from a beautiful song by Two Tons of Fun. That line, the name of the group. Yeah, those two ladies back in the 80s. And Kanyo just came through back with it and gave the song a second breath of life. The chimes before that, 1, 2, 3, and that was the UK mix. Takes me back to the days, you know, of being young and, shall I say, innocent? But yeah, it is 89.8 to 103.9. Welcome aboard, Khail Khuru. You just came on. Thank you for keeping me mokoloing yakho as you're driving to whatever destination it is, Zamali Mudimu, and keep your seatbelt on, please. I cannot emphasize that enough, because I literally know people whose lives were saved because Bana Bapantile, and you are listening to one of them, Khone Janong.

Better days are here, definitely. Presence, Khona Fana, giving us that high energy volume. Ah, where were you? Now I remember Santa Khona that place in Sunny Hill, Barry Club Motswako. I go on a pinena near the national anthem and near Colos and Carlitos, so I recall Hane and Rakuti. Oh, those were the days, right? Yeah, but these are still the happy days, Sarona Fana. 19 minutes after 3 o'clock. Rhythm Centric, before that, Come to Me. And I hope, Luana, you get the message and bring yourself to UFM. 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

0: 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Stick with me. I got a lot more coming up after this, including some Madonna, Karen Wheeler with a beautiful song, as well as Mercy Mercy.
1: I'm looking into what happens when you have a great business idea and then you're also maybe connected to the right networks and the right opportunities. Because remember, those are all important.
2: As a small business, I don't think I would have made it without the opportunities that JCCI has created for me. 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
1: See, that's the network that you need right there.
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0: Well, I guess the wait is over because George Michael and Aretha Franklin, Bammogo Jaanong, I knew you were waiting for me. What a beautiful song that one. From back in the era when George Michael had just gone solo and career ya gagwe was just popping. Remember songs like With Faith? Yeah, it was before that album Ya Older came out. And I guess he was still younger then, but still ever so powerful, highly talented. And it's such a pity that we lost him so soon. Gone too soon, they say, absolutely. But yeah, that seems to be the plight of our talented musicians out there. Let's hope, Jorge, we can retain the ones that we have. Jorge, bless her like that. Karen Wheeler before that, Wonder, as well as Mercy Mercy. But it must be heaven. Oh, yes. Now, Fala, I was taking you back to Woman 1984. Varvas J. Atlantic Stark, when I was simulating this quadruplay, Jorge Janung with Silver Shadow. And there's more still to come. After this, I'm going to throw in a bit of Vogue. Freiburg, who handed met yo?
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2: What are you looking at?
0: There's no mistaking this woman, Jorge Kemang. She used to be a waitress, if you didn't know. And on apela afele letsa di jutsani lukhore, the restaurant visitors were not finishing. Today, she's an international star.

0: Well, you own this purple heart of mine, 100%. Kantlagore, without you, life would be so boring without UFM, don't you think? 11 minutes before 4 o'clock on a fana. Aptly named Lerato, Kimahaisene Lira. All my love, she says. Ah, what a wonderful performer, what a wonderful being she is. Down to earth, an earthly queen that she is. Madonna before that, speaking of another diva. And with Vogue, one of the most impactful songs, Tsahage. But then she's also got many hits like Bo Holiday, amongst many others. Material Girl was also another famous one from back in the 80s. But let me wrap up Ura Ena Sintlefela with Sister Sledge dedicating this one to you. Because we are family. As well as Sharon D after that. Aro khopotsa gore tsa mogaidi monate. Just like hone yanong ka lira fana. Sharon D and her sisters are in Local as Lekker. UFM in tune with you, and this is You at Dawn.
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2: more. 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I work for the Human Rights Commission. 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

0: 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Leaders are not just followed for what they achieve, but for what they tolerate. 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

0: 89.8 to 103.9, that's the frequency range for the station that you absolutely love to be with, right here. 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I am the caffeine that's good for your heart, so I'm going to make sure that you're busy, whatever it is. Maybe you're writing a letter to someone. Do people still write letters? I know I do. And then, of course, maybe you're working on your proposals, working on your assignments, whatever. I'm here to bring you the soundtrack that keeps you company. So do stay tuned until 6 o'clock on this beautiful morning. And before Horace Brown, with George Benson, Give Me the Night, absolutely. A song that Lois Obala decided to do a cover of and did justice to the song so much so that people were no, it belongs to George Benson. 10 minutes after 4 o'clock, there's more coming up after this. Do stay tuned and uskalebala to keep on the DSTV channel 842. Khotsa, just get the Uconnect app. Makes life simple that way.
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0: a botsa ka ga le gore ga bo tlotlwella nna ke kopa nna le wena re utlwelele ntate Kaifa Semenyafana wa bua re a woman's got a right to be, she's got a right to jog wherever she wants and needs to, this is a free country, she's got a right to go out and enjoy herself whether le mokape le kgotsa ditsala or whatever, she's got a right to explore love and go on a date and not worry about not making it home after that. My brother, please, let's listen to our elders and let us honor and respect and protect our sisters, our queens, our mothers, daughters, and nieces. Come on, like a mona, bo manga na rona bo rakhadi aron. Ke ikupela tswe tswe. Ke rutse le hutse. Ke ikupela. We can't be having such things in the year 2026, bahaitso. We know better. We can do better. Let us call them out and let us stop them from doing such. Absolutely so. Bringing us Khone Jano Yana to 19 minutes after the right. Yeah, 90 minutes after Yona Ura Eo Yabone, Kinaluena, up until Rifikala go that space Yaruna that we call 6 o'clock where dawn breaks. And I hand you over to Nolo Nawaya later on. But for now, Kisanzana Kinaluena, that was Kaifa Semenya. Woman got a right to be as well as tribe. Back in the Kwaito days, 30 years ago, 1996, they came out with the album called Diva Diva, and that was the title track. Let's get back into it. Another quadruplay coming up, kicking it off with an amazing lady who's performing in South Africa soon, Brandy.
1: It's a emo flashback, taking you back to that emo moment.
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0: the opportunities that JCCI has created for me. 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
1: See, that's the network that you need right there.
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0: O montle re kgalegi ke go dumedisa le bareetsi mmogo ba UFM ba ba nkgopotsa ko morago. I knew you were waiting. Ke go tshwere ka lekhubula 97.0 a e rorope radio go fitlhelela bofelong ba thulaganyo. 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

0: Now that's taking you back about 26 years. Twistal by Motswako Khonafana. Who's Twistal? That's the name of the album. Way back in the year 2000. And bringing us to 27 minutes before, or rather like 23 minutes before 5 o'clock. And then Jonina before that in this quadra play. And Puma Gimi. Loi so before that. That's the one, Wabo Bala. And Are My Angel. And Rusimulutse this quadra play with Brandy. And simply with My Best Friend. That song is actually dedicated to her brother. It's so nice how bana banaba motho ba utlwana yana ba ratana to that point that she even dedicates an entire song to her brother. Ibile ba kile ba share ba dirile a duet mmogo le bona and le her brother Ray J, that is his name, or that's what he calls himself. Khone anong yana ke ntse ke bua ka khang ele ya restaurant in Khore, do you tip how tswa o ya body out what what? I wonder if whether that's your thing. But it's not. Please tell me why. 076-260-2815. I'd love to hear from you. And also, what is your MO? Do you tip on the basis that you got service, or why decide? Is it good service? Is it bad service? Or is it average service? And that decides on your tip. I would love to hear from you. What do you say, Superior?
1: Mr. Olifile.
0: Close enough, now, Olifile.
1: I think it goes how much I spent there.
0: Okay.
1: How friendly, like how was the service you gave me? I'm going to tip you, but even if you are not, we are rude, I understand. Jorge, there are some restaurants, you know, Jorge, they don't pay the waiters. They depend on
0: tip.
1: So I'm going to tip you, but the amount is going to depend on how was the service and how much I spent there. Thank you. I'm enjoying your music.
0: I'm glad you are, brother. I'm glad you are. Thanks for malatsa gago. Tell me, Spiwa, how go go bialo? Wena, how much would you tip on a 100 rand bill, for example? Cuz I got like ramo tharo no ke a tipa, then u kreya go motho tipa 10 cent, o mongwe out of the 100 rands u tipa 20 rand or a 10 rand or whatever. So how much would a 100 rand bill tip be for you? I'm curious to find out. 076-260-2815. O romela molaetsa gago o mpolelle re tlotle fo. I'd love to hear from you. Re tla tswela ka yona kgang ena gape ya go thipa mo di restauranting later on after this. Shona Panzi coming up as we're keeping it smooth and so. Remember these two sets of twins from back in the day.

0: They call themselves Jamali Fana, and they give us the song Secrets from I almost said Idols, Nesset Idols. It was the Pop Stars way back, over 20 years ago. I'd say almost 30 years ago, in fact, about 30 years ago. That's them, Jamali, Secrets, Khona Fana, and Twins. But before that, Bareshona Panzi. It brings us to 13 minutes before Yona Ura Botlano, Etla Betla Fana. It's Sunday, the 20th of September. I hope God is a day for you to not only recharge emotionally and mentally, but spiritually as well. Our spiritual upliftment in Nolo is going to take care of you between 6 and 10 later on. Khase nake chaisa going to urabo rataro after dawn breaks. Busse le na kwa teng ge tla be nna ke ikela go ikhutsa when it is my night time. I was asking ka yona khangeli ya go tipa gore wena what you think when is PL na bua gore yena wa tipa, but it depends on the service that he gets le gore what the circumstances are. Wena, what is yours? Do let me know more, 0762602815. Khore, now, do you tip or not? And if so, why? If not, why not? I'd also like to hear that part. Yeah, you're on a fella. Let's get a fella just on the other side. Now, how's this for random? And so on. Khonale, a situation that took place way back in 1984. Way, way, this police detective to this particular restaurant. So being a regular koteng, his own regular waitress, you know. So you know they develop a kind of a friendly relationship for over time. You know, so one time this gentleman Robert, araya this lady Phyllis, amura are the waitress. Arwezi gang, I got swara tipi fana mara. Do you wanna split the lottery? Areke lotto. Ticket in Naranari Gazatela, and if you are winner, and one of us was like, okay, cool, no problem. She did that. Guess what happened? They won a $6 million jackpot way back in the 80s. Imagine that. $6 million more patents. And the man was true to his word. I have a Kauhana this thing in half. They split it evenly, and yeah, the rest they say is history. Do you think you'd have gone back to being a waitress the next day? Because a detective? Well, guess what? He continued to be a detective. She continued to work in the restaurant. But would you have done that? Would you have split your winnings, Lumungu, if you had done that? Anyways, we'll continue. Litswanakazanazahu, waitara, and whatnot. Do let me know if you tip or not. And if so, why? If not, why not? UFM in tune with you. Skalabala, the DSTV channel 842. And Urukurahapalimoma Farakatling, UFM 898.
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0: That's Maxwell right here, Of All Kind. And before that, Mario, Let Me Love You. And indeed, sometimes but they either are afraid or just not capable of opening up, or they don't believe the love that you want to give them. But you never stop trying, right? Never stop trying. You never know what's around the corner for you. Life is short. Sample it. I get a YOLO fellow where you become reckless, but do something saying khore ska go tswala mosola. And how do mela moyona khangyo, how do mela moyona idea eo. Also believe in yourself khore you are capable of achieving it. And o ska itebella ka fa o leng teng fela khore o achieve ya. Itebella khore the person you're going to become in achieving that, that's one of your goals. So don't look at yourself as a broke person. When you want to be a millionaire, see yourself as the millionaire, and the money will catch up to you along the way. It's 5 o'clock on Ajanunyana. Let's get on to the other side of it. This is You Adorn with me, Ufile Kalegi.
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0: Sipuka Zifana Amacala bringing us to 9 minutes after 5 o'clock, the fourth and final hour. Yeah, you at dawn, the Sunday edition, Lekhale, which I'll be taking care of you until you're na urabo rataro khae khoroga, and then hand you over for some spiritual upliftment on this fine, fine Sunday morning, the 20th of September, Klengba Tumba Mudimu, 4 days away from Heritage Day. But in sorry, Heritage. Is it something, fella, that you just do khangwe ka ngwaga, ga wa para di aparo tse di colorful? O tlotla setso and le teng ke a botsa gore setso so rengwa se tlotla se go se aparetse a ke sa eno kgotsa you just choose the one that you think looks the funkiest fela mo gae and then decide to sport it. What would you say if I came ke apere setso sa a different country even though ke Heritage Day ya rona kwana? Would you be okay with that or not? Similar to Kenny G Fana, we've saved the best for last, and absolutely all this great music that's coming up for the last hour, all dedicated to you. And then I feature a Smokey Robinson taking you back to 1988. Can you believe back in the days? How old were you in 1988? I'm not going to tell you how old I was, but anyways, let's get back into the music. Jennifer Hudson after this.
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0: pele tsa serati tota yana ga se gole yalo a ga shem. There's very little you can do to get somebody out of that space. Ke la bona motho le mo maratong a serious ore wa rogoro mopotakafo he tle motho a modimo. Are you sure you did your due diligence or whatever it is that people call it matsatsiana? A gore are he ga ke re ke a rata ke a rata khethile ba re jalo ka montle ka mona ntse re utlweletse TT yena a re andizenzi as well as Jennifer Hudson before yena giving myself. It was the first hit song ya gage at least for nna e ke mo itsitseng sentle ka yona after she came out of Idols, American Idols that is, bringing us gone jaanong yana to 19 minutes after 5 o'clock. Ke ntse ke bua ka yona kgang ena ke botsa ebile ka ya gore ga o ya ko restauranteng go sa kgathalesega gore is it a business meeting kgotsa ke first date with all the excitement and anticipation, or is it just gore o ntsha ngwana or bana di-out, or you just take mokapelo wa gago fela just for a bonding session, whatever the situation, or letswelele le ditsala go birthday go eng ana, do you tip at the end of that, and if so how much kgotsa why, and if not why not? I'd like to know that. Eli Bedwa Buanar, I definitely tip. They work too hard to earn their money just like the rest of us. Okay, that is her right there. Thank you, Kaitsediaka, for sending the message through. I appreciate it. And leungwe ya lona ke a bona fana. O skala bala gore tla re bona gape le mo mafarhlatleng mo UFM 898. Go sa kgathaletse gore ke ofeng. A ke blue nyane le kgotsa e pink nyane le go tswa mo go wena. Tota le YouTube re teng for everywhere. We are there. Follow us, like and subscribe. Let's make the family bigger. Absolutely. Now I'm a big fan of big families. I would have 12 children with the same woman.
1: Yo, South Ariago. Petrol going up. Food going up. Yeah.
2: But prices are going down at Mnandi Braai. With meals starting from under 4 Tiger, give 40 Rand. 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

0: I'm looking into what happens when you have a great business idea and then you're also maybe connected to the right networks and the right opportunities. Because remember, those are all important.
1: As a small business, I don't think I would have made it without the opportunities that JCCI has created for me. So JCCI is the organization that you need as a business for access to markets, for opportunities, for you to be able to have access to other businesses that you can potentially partner with.
0: See, that's the network that you need right there.
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0: Sometimes we just have to accept what is, and rather than just focus on what could have been, aramogele what is before us, fana. 22 minutes before yona ura ele ya borataro, ke na le wena fana go tlhela nako yona eo. That was Beyonce, Heaven, nice and somber one. I gave you four amazing artists from three different continents. Beyonce from North America, Sade, ke na simolotse the quadruplay, and by your side, and she, the lead singer of the group Sade, is from Britain. She's British Nigerian or Nigerian British. I can't decide which is which. But anyway, Papa Khake, I think he's the Nigerian of the two of Batsadi Bakhake. Mposibina Len for from our beloved continent, Fana, Kimang, Ikarala for Botswana, for Muchudi next door, Yana Fana, not a slip away. I did a beautiful rendition. Yaha Pet Metheny from the Pet Metheny group by the same name, that track, and she just gave it the African soul that it so richly deserved. Jill Scott after Yena, also from the US, like Beyonce, but a Show Me. And Elena Umponse Koro, what you're made of, send me a message, 073-260-2815. Let's have that conversation. I was talking going Kanyela Yahu Tipa El. And the reality of it is this. Tipping Bahai, so Sipu we will listen. Khemo to America as a waiter. Most, if not all of them, they don't have a basic salary. They rely on commission. They rely on tips. And the commission, I think, is about between 2 and 3% of the total turnover. So if arekiste di jo dijo to the tune of 1,000 rand, ukra only 3% of that. So waiters and servers rely on tips seriously. I've been one before. I know the pain of not being tipped after you've given professional service to the best of your ability. Or from a bill, you have my 2,000 rand or something like that. I've been there, done that, and I urge you, let us tip. Let us develop a culture.
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0: 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I'm enjoying your music, man. Keep up the brilliance. There's good music. That's Aubrey, Obza, Wahai, the village of hope, Makobi start. Thank you.
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0: That's Usher Raymond right here, popularly and professionally known as simply Usher. Can you handle it? That's the question that he's asking. If he goes that far, will you be able to go with him? And the backing vocals in Sivika Eokia, none other than Paula Patton, an amazing actor, who at the time is also the ex-wife to Robin Thicke. And guess what? Robin Thicke co-wrote the song, Can You Handle It? Well, I guess it was a steamy one, coming from Usher's steamy album, Confessions, way back in 2004. Oh yeah, and before that, Nego Honeila Brandy. And I complain, la fella, and understandably so, about the long distance we're talking right here. This distance is killing me. Oh yes, it is. Have you been in that situation? You're miles apart, countries apart even. Forget fella cities and provinces. And how did you deal with it? Did you survive or not? Gonna wrap it up, Fanaka, Heather Headley, and Something Soweto. Heather saying, wait a minute. And Nodoli by Something Soweto. But I'm gonna chat with you Khape on the other side of this. So do stay with me after this.
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0: Talented Heather Headley Fana, wait a minute, she says, also reminding me of now. She's performed along the likes and the greats such as Andrea Bocelli, amongst others. And she's very down to earth, but what a beautiful voice. Me and Onyana Mo talk to Maratan Tata at 5 minutes before 6 o'clock. Before I hand you over to my dear sister Nolo, let me just remind you, fellow Khore, let's use the day constructively. And I give all the more Khore, yes, it is a family day. Let us enjoy Nako together, Le Mutsala, Balisika, and so on. But also a time to recharge and to reflect. Khore, not only how was the weekend, but how was the week, and how can I do different, better, or add on to what I've done onto the new coming week? And I'm going to remind you, fellow Khore, may it's your honor, Atloka Khunuewa, my beloved one. Thank you for being here with me as part of the show from 2 until Khoneja Nunyana, where I'm going to hand you over at 6 o'clock after throwing out with something Soweto and Ari Nodoli. But I have to say, tomorrow between 2 and 6, we're going to steam it up and clever to do many sabawancha in our beautiful continent. Try and guess who it is. 076-260-2815. Do give a shout out to Nolo as well. On my side, it's been a pleasing pleasure to be here with you. Good night in the morning.
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1: Rustenburg 14 to 25, Mahikeng 13 to 24 degrees, and Johannesburg 12 with a high of 21. JMPD intensifies night patrol following the killing of 9 women in Ekurhuleni. And UN chief pledges engagements to secure permanent Security Council seats for Africa. Good morning, I am Tshego Fatsoaletsie. Following the killing of 9 women in Ekurhuleni, the Johannesburg Metropolitan Police Department, JMPD, has intensified its high-visibility nighttime patrols. The patrols are mainly focusing on high-risk areas, crime hotspots, and entertainment areas. JMPD spokesperson Superintendent Xolani Fihla elaborates.
2: In line with this directive, the JMPD has intensified its proactive policing, public safety interventions and community outreach efforts across the city of Johannesburg. This proactive approach forms part of the department's strategy to bolster public safety, safeguard vulnerable individuals, especially women, and prevent crime before it occurs. While primary crime investigation remains the mandate of the South African Police Service, the JMPD is actively deploying high-visibility patrols and specialized units to support joint enforcement operations, working alongside EMPD and the South African Police Service.
1: President Cyril Ramaphosa believes that extending the Madlanga Commission's final report to January next year will allow it more time to finalize outstanding matters as per the core objectives outlined in its mandate. This as the Commission was expected to submit its final report on 16 November.

0: November this year. Presidency spokesperson Vincent Magwenya.
1: The new deadline allows the Commission to process additional evidence, including the testimony of various experts who have made recommendations relating to the Commission's terms of reference. The President once again expresses his deepest appreciation for the work conducted by the Commission, as well as for the manner in which law enforcement agencies have followed up testimony emerging from the Commission hearings.
0: In other news, the Department of Public Service and Administration is calling for a stronger government approach to disciplinary matters. Minister Mzamo Buthelezi emphasizes the need to strengthen government capacity to address disciplinary matters. Buthelezi provides further details.
2: And we must also inculcate a discipline culture and a strategic capability that aligns collective bargaining with our national development priorities. Beyond that, we must strengthen ethical governance and discipline, because while our commitment to fighting corruption rightly calls for a high level of investigation, the capacity of the state to manage everyday discipline cases is being severely tested. As long as the department continues to employ costly external role players, we'll keep seeing long delays and undesirable outcomes.
0: And lastly, the UN Secretary General Antonio Guterres has vowed to continue engaging member states on increasing permanent seats for African countries at the Security Council. He reiterated the significance of this, but also acknowledged that reforms may take some time. Here's the UN spokesperson, Stefan Dujarric.
3: He has repeatedly underscored the injustice of the fact that Africa as a continent is not represented in the permanent membership. He has also called for and pushed for a reform of the Bretton Woods institutions, and will continue to do that. But as you know, he can push, he can prod, but the actual decisions have to be taken by member states themselves. And this is something he will continue to raise publicly, as he did.
0: A recap of the top story: JMPD intensifies night patrol following the killing of 9 women in Ekurhuleni. I'll be back with another update at 7.
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0: 18 minutes after 6 o'clock. Good morning to you. It is the 20th of September 2026 at the Weekend Breakfast Show with myself, Nolo Nawaya. Good morning to you on this beautiful, beautiful Sunday. You know, I love Sundays like this because it is time for us to reflect. Gave you Karabo Tlhape with Jerusalem and, of course, Paul K with Mangiloye. Just to start off our worship hour on a very, very good note, I'm excited to be here. Hope you are excited to be here. Good morning, wherever you are in the Northwest, in Johannesburg, in Limpopo, all over the world, Northwest of the world, of course. So wherever you are this morning, good morning. We're about to have a very, very beautiful show, starting your morning off on a very good note with the worship hour till 7 o'clock. So do tell me, what is that one song that you want me to play for you, and I might do something for you on that one. And don't forget to do the right thing. We are on all social media platforms. Of course, it is UFM898 on Instagram. We're there. TikTok, we're also there. And of course, Facebook as well. Use the hashtag Weekend Breakfast Show with Nolo. And then if you want to send me a voice note or a message on WhatsApp, our number is available for you, 076-260-2815. And our Uconnect app is available at just the tip of your hands. Very convenient, very easy, which is what I love. And of course, you can just go on there and whatever show that you've missed during the week, you can catch up. And you can find the Uconnect app on Apple Store and Google Play. As simple as that. What are you up to this Sunday morning? Are you preparing for church? Are you going to work? Or you've just come back from work? Or you've just come back from Malunde, Aritzi, Umpotohoro Otokai this morning, so that I can make sure hora I do the right things for you. But on the Sunday show right here, starting off your morning with the worship hour, got so much music for you. Good morning.
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0: Beautiful music coming through back to back. Playing the background is Vuyo Mokoena. When last did you hear a beautiful Vuyo Mokoena song? Well, that is why you're on the Weekend Breakfast Show, because I got you. And of course, before that, Selo Maleto with Hali Pirimile, Busi Khadebe with Harukunama, and of course, Spirit of Praise featuring Matema with Make Away on that one. 48 minutes after 6 o'clock, if you just tuned in, good morning to you. It is the Weekend Breakfast Show, and this is the Worship Hour. You know what I love about the Worship Hour? We get to center you on a day, and I want you to take a moment to breathe this morning, to surrender, and to remember that you're not carrying this life alone. Let your worship be your reminder that God is still present in your life, God is still faithful, and He is definitely still working on your behalf. And you know, scripture in Psalm 145, it says, "Great is the Lord and most worthy of praise. His greatness no one can fathom." So I want you to remember that. May you worship before you worry this morning. May you praise before you panic, because God is worthy in every season, in every lifetime. And that is exactly why I give you Worship Hour. Let me know what song you would like me to play for you just to wrap up our Worship Hour. 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And our WhatsApp line is open for all your messages. 076-260-2815. 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

0: I don't know about you, but I am certainly in such a worship and praise a mood just hearing that song. And this one is requested by Deboho in Mahikeng. And he said, hashtag Weekend Breakfast Show with Nolo. Hi Nolo, please play me Puleng March Di Fela Medley. And I did exactly that, wrapping up our worship hour. So thank you so much. You could also request a song that I could play next weekend. Don't worry, it's not too late. Thank you so much for your messages. We're going to be going into our second hour. Please don't forget to do the right thing. 0762602815. Let me know what you're grateful for in the second hour. But now, top of the hour with Tsogofatso.
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2: Rustenburg, a low of 14, Tupik at 25, Potchefstroom 12, also to 25, and Johannesburg 12 to 21 degrees. In the Sawa, JMPD intensifies night patrol following the killing of 9 women in Ekurhuleni. And UN chief pledges engagements to secure permanent Security Council seats for Africa. Good morning, I am Tshegofatso Letsie. Following the killing of 9 women in Ekurhuleni, the Johannesburg Metropolitan Police Department, JMPD, has intensified its high-visibility nighttime patrols. The patrols are mainly focusing on high-risk areas, crime hotspots, and entertainment areas. JMPD spokesperson Superintendent Xolani Fihla elaborates.
3: In line with this directive, the JMPD has intensified its proactive policing, public safety interventions and community outreach efforts across the city of Johannesburg. This proactive approach forms part of the department's strategy to bolster public safety, safeguard vulnerable individuals, especially women, and prevent crime before it occurs. While primary crime investigation remains the mandate of the South African Police Service, the JMPD is actively deploying high-visibility patrols and specialized units to support joint enforcement operations, working alongside EMPD and the South African Police Service.
2: President Cyril Ramaphosa believes that extending the Madlanga Commission's final report to January next year will allow it more time to finalize outstanding matters as per the core objectives outlined in its mandate. This as the Commission was expected to submit its final report on 16 November this year. Presidency spokesperson Vincent Magwenya.
4: The new deadline allows the Commission to process additional evidence, including the testimony of various experts who have made recommendations relating to the Commission's terms of reference. The President once again expresses his deepest appreciation for the work conducted by the Commission, as well as for the manner in which law enforcement agencies have followed up testimony emerging from the Commission hearings.
2: The Department of Public Service and Administration is calling for a stronger government approach to disciplinary matters. Minister

0: Damsamo Buthelezi emphasizes the need to strengthen government capacity to address disciplinary processes. Buthelezi provides further details.
1: And we must also inculcate a disciplined culture and a strategic capability that aligns collective bargaining with our national development priorities. Beyond that, we must strengthen ethical governance and discipline, because while our commitment to fighting corruption rightly calls for a high level of investigation, the capacity of the state to manage everyday discipline cases is being severely tested. As long as the department continues to employ costly external role players, we'll keep seeing long delays and undesirable outcomes.
0: And lastly, the UN Secretary General Antonio Guterres has vowed to continue engaging member states on increasing permanent seats for African countries at the Security Council. He reiterated the significance of this, but also acknowledged that reforms may take some time. Here's the UN spokesperson, Stefan Dujarric.
2: He has repeatedly underscored the injustice of the fact that Africa as a continent is not represented in the permanent membership. He's also called for and pushed for reform of the Bretton Woods institutions, and will continue to do that. But as you know, he can push, he can prod, but the actual decisions have to be taken by member states themselves. And this is something he will continue to raise publicly, as he did.
0: A recap of the top story: JMPD intensifies night patrol following the killing of 9 women in Ekurhuleni. I'll be back with more news at 8. For more, go to

0: Taking us into the second hour, it is, of course, Ndogo Zombambo, who was recently in the United States, and she was absolutely just so incredible on that stage with Mbonge. 9 minutes after 7 o'clock, we are in the second hour. Good morning to you if you just tuned in. It is the 20th of September 2026 on a Sunday. This is the Weekend Breakfast Show, and my name is Nolo Nawaya, with you all the way till 10 a.m. this morning. So sit back, relax, because I have incredible music coming through and, of course, an incredible show. We are in the second hour, and you know what that means? That literally means gratitude moment is here. If you're new here, don't worry, we've got you. All I want you to do is let me know what you're grateful for this morning, because gratitude changes the way we see what we have. Give thanks to the Lord, His love endures forever.
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0: Nothing beats gathering kohai around a great meal. 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

0: Beautiful music right there coming from Dr. Dumi, of course, with Kunama. And before that, gave you the late Israel Mosehla with Ntateke Man. Beautiful music right here on the Weekend Breakfast Show. 37 minutes after 7 o'clock. We are still in gratitude moment time. And of course, I'm going to be getting into some of your messages. Let's hear what you have to say this morning.
1: Good morning, Nolo.
0: Good morning.
1: Ke go dumela di so siwa ka
0: mo awareng
1: e ya gratitude hour. Kere nna ke lebogela Modimo for bophelo

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1: Oh, thank you so much for that beautiful message. What a beautiful gratitude message, and of course, very relevant to what we are going through right now in this country. It's a very sad time, and you know, I was saying to a friend of mine during the week that it's a very sad time. There's nothing funny. There's just such a heavy presence in the air, but in the midst of that, God is still good. And we thank him for our protection each and every day. And we thank him for this has come to light, because for the longest time, there wasn't anything being spoken about this. So the fact that it is now come to light, it means that God is working in the background. And, you know, I think we should all pray and pray that this person is found, and we pray that God gives the law enforcement of our country the strength and, you know, just the eyes to see beyond so that they can catch this person. It is very heartbreaking, and there isn't anything that is lovely about the fact that, you know, our women are being killed in this country. So we need to pray, and we need to pray for all the women and the children of this country this morning.
2: Mokhurutsamaga wa lefapha la boitekanelo mo Northwest re sello le gare o tlile go etelela pele motsamao wa dikilometer a di le 5 e leng karolo ya letsholo la mokhurutsamaga la tshela ka itekanelo mmogo le la naga la 1.1 million HIV treatment gap. 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

0: Sure. That is Buleng March coming through with No Weapon. And before that, Benjamin Dube with El Shaddai Adonai. 48 minutes after 7 o'clock. Getting into your gratitude messages, of course. This one is from Lebo, and she says, hashtag, we can breakfast with Nolo. She says, hi, Nolo. I'm assuming it's a she because of the profile picture. She says, hi, Nolo. Thank you so much for the show this morning. I am grateful for safety. I'm grateful for life. And may we continue to pray for the women in our country. Thank you so much for that message, Lebo. Absolutely, absolutely right. May we continue to pray for the women in our country. And I'm going to take just one last voice note for your gratitude moment.
1: No, listo.
0: Oh, hello. Madume.
1: One of the things that I like about sending gratitude and giving thanks to the Most High God, it propels one to look at those little things that we never take note
0: come
1: of.
0: Come on.
1: So, ke tsoga fela this morning, ke feel gore no, ke re to the Most High, I am very, very grateful for wena, for having such a show, it gives people a platform to come out and say, hey, Nkulunkulu, I am very grateful for 1, 2, 3, 4. So, now this morning, I am grateful for wena and your show.
0: Oh, thank you so much. Thank you so much for that. Get la la shebatung. But I didn't get your name. Please do tell me your name so that I can send a big shout out to you. But thank you so much. And that is indeed all that gratitude moment is about. Just to propel you to get in the mode of saying thank you, even when there is nothing to be thankful for. But just to say thank you that I'm breathing. That is it. Give me your messages.
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3: 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In silence, abuse thrives. In action, it ends. Banna, if you see violence, say something. If you hear cries, respond. Our silence protects the abuser. Don't call me brother if your silence is louder than his scream.
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As always on Gratitude Moment, we end our Gratitude Moment with a little bit of a prayer. But before that, I want to send a big shout out to Mohasi. Thank you so much for that beautiful message. Mishak, I see you. Kevin.

0: I see you. All your beautiful messages. Thank you so much. We do it again next week. And of course, on the gratitude moment. A lot can happen in a week. So I want you to think about that. But let's get into our prayer this morning. Thank you, Lord, for the gift of life, for your grace, for your mercy, and for carrying us through to another day. Today, we are especially grateful for the women of our country. Lord, may you cover every woman, every girl with your protection. Keep us safe in our homes, on our roads, at work, and in our communities. Bring an end to the violence against women and children, and comfort every family that has been affected by the losses. May we look out for one another and become a nation where women are safe, respected, and valued. Amen. And I hope that wherever you are, you will indeed pray for the women of this country and pray for all of us' safety. Really, we have a crisis on our hands, and it does not only need law enforcement, it also needs us as a people, as a nation, to rise as well. Wherever you are, protect all the women around you. You know, ask them where they are. You know, let them share their locations with you. Anything that is possible to take precautionary measures in order for us to feel safe, in order for us to make space for all the other women to be safe as well. Thank you so much for all those messages. Keep them coming. I have a guest in the next hour, so you better stay tuned to know who I have. But for now, here is my favorite girl with the news.
1: 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Rustenburg and Klerksdorp 14 degrees, Johannesburg 13. 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And Mamelodi Sundowns coach dedicates the African Asian Pacific Cup to Jaden Adams. Good morning, I am Tsego Fatsoletsie. The Department of Basic Education has approved the 2026 Foundation Face National Catalogue for release with immediate effect. This after the catalogue for grade 1 to 3 was halted due to procurement concerns. The department's acting director for communications, Terence Kala, indicated that they are engaging provinces regarding its implementation.
2: The Department of Basic Education's 2026 Foundation Phase National Catalogue has been approved and endorsed. Provinces are now empowered to use the latest catalogue and procurement has commenced. This follows a 18th of September decision endorsed by the Council of Education Ministers after due consideration, as well as a triple-layered review comprising of an AGSA audit, an independent investigation, and legal opinions from both the internal legal services as well as external senior counsel, which have confirmed the integrity of the catalog process. Now, it is important to point out that no fraud, no favoritism, and therefore no basis to cancel the catalog has been found.
1: He also outlined the benefits of this new catalog.
2: The new catalogue brings important educational and financial benefits. It provides updated curriculum-aligned materials, stronger resources for foundational literacy, and the provision for newer curriculum areas such as coding and robotics. Now, it also creates an opportunity for greater efficiencies through economies of scale and broadens participation in the publishing sector. Now, the priority now for the sector remains delivery, and the DBE has engaged provinces on the details for procurement.
1: Moving to other news, Patriotic Alliance Deputy President and City of Joburg mayoral candidate Kenny Kunene has promised to build a financially stable city if elected as the mayor. He was speaking during the launch of his mayoral campaign in Johannesburg. Silva Sibiya was there.
3: Kunene outlines what he considers his achievement as MMC for roads and transport.
4: I have done more roads. I have fixed more potholes than any other MMC. I have stabilized my department.
3: He adds that he has other plans for the Johannesburg Road Agency.
4: Between 4 and 6 billion is collected from fuel levy. That money is supposed to go to JRA directly so that JRA can maintain the roads.
3: Kunene will face several candidates in the race for the mayoral position, including Helen Zile, Herman Mashaba, and fellow MMC Mlungisi Mabaso, among others. Silva Sibiya.

0: News Note, Arrowton, south of Johannesburg.
1: And lastly, Mamelodi Sundowns coach Miguel Cardoso has dedicated the team's 2026 FIFA African Asian Pacific Cup win to the late midfielder Jaden Adams. Sundowns beat Saudi Arabia's Al Ahly 2-1 at the Loftus-Versfeld Stadium in Pretoria yesterday to advance to the Challenger Cup. Here's Cardoso's reaction.
2: I want to leave today a special word in the memory of Jaden Adams. I think it's a fantastic moment to honor him, to dedicate this medal, obviously, to his soul. He's always with us. He's always with me. I have to confess to you that I struggled a lot with his death. And we promised ourselves that the best thing we could do is fight together to honor him throughout our journey together. Today was an important step on that way.
1: A recap of the top story. Basic Education approves the 2026 Foundation Face National Catalogue. I'll be back with more news at 9.
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9 minutes after 8 o'clock. If you just tuned in, good morning to you. It is the Weekend Breakfast Show with me, Nola Nawaya. Of course, I'm with you all the way till 10 a.m. this morning. And I have an exciting guest in studio today. Well, can you guess who it is? You'll find out.

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1: The Weekend Breakfast Show right here on UFM 89.8. And of course, I did say that I have someone in studio that I'm going to be giving an introduction. He deserves an introduction after this, but we have to pay the bills first. 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

0: she's been with her boyfriend for years. 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
4: Good morning to you. And I did say that I have a beautiful special guest in studio. If you know a lot more about the Weekend Breakfast Show, you know that I always say after his song plays that I really need to get him in studio. And he's finally made time to be with us today. Who am I talking about? You've heard his songs playing in the background. It is, of course, Kgethang Konasi, a gospel artist, entrepreneur, worship leader, known for his powerful voice and heartfelt interpretations of hymns. Man, his music is so deeply rooted in faith, with a passion for inspiring people through gospel music and his journey. Good morning.
5: good morning, Dumelang Hlembatho bohle bamametseng.
4: Let me tell you something. It is such a pleasure to have you in studio. When he walked in, I said, my goodness, this man looks exactly how he does on his videos, his live videos. So, you know, he's a very stylish man.
5: Oh, wow. Thank you.
4: And he smells good. And, you know, by the grace of God, we're able to get him this morning. Kgethang, you know, on the show, we have a beautiful culture of gratitude moments. So just an icebreaker. What are you grateful for this morning?
5: Bophelo.
4: Wow.
5: Ke rata ho leboha bophelo.
4: Wow.
5: Tse ding tsena di are, you know, they come after.
4: Sure.
5: But as long as I wake up in the morning, bona, I'm grateful.
4: Absolutely. I love that. We are grateful for life. And, you know, just to get into it, a lot of people are only introduced to you and your music now, but you've been doing this for quite some time. Please let us know about your journey and, you know, where it all started.
5: Look, I think, yes, COVID started everything, but I mean, I'm just a conductor.
4: Sure.
5: A choir conductor from church. I love making sure that the music is proper and nice and delivered in the church. So I'm just a conductor. But COVID came, and as Catholics, we didn't have a lot of artists. Producer music was on our field. So
4: sure.
5: I had to step in. For only YouTube, not for commercial use, just for YouTube, because it was COVID and people were sitting at home. So I wanted to make sure that they have those hymns while they are sitting at home. So can I get produced at that music? And then they just kept on saying, no, give us more, give us more. And also they wanted to stream the music. So I was like, okay, no problem. So let's say COVID made me.
4: Wow. And you know, you're talking about being a conductor. That is quite interesting, because you are known for hymns.
5: Yes, 100%.
4: So should we call you a choir master?
5: 100%.
4: And you know, talking about Defela and an introduction of hymns, how important is it that we get to, you know, be in tune with those parts of our lives? Because, you know, hymns are known for, you know, Defela Tsabo Me, you know, the older generation. Uh-huh. But you are making it cool now for the younger generation.
5: 100%. Look, Defela, for me, Deza Horona as youth, Rebe, come and collect it.
4: Absolutely.
5: You know, Le Fatela no le move fast for my liking anyway.
4: Sure.
5: So if we go back to the filler all the time, we can always, they're humble as the youth. Yeah, no hore.
4: Sure.
5: And remember the filler, we used to sing them Redutu most of
4: Yes.
5: And so they were those moments whereby no one can give us those moments anymore.
4: Absolutely.
5: And so they are taking us back. And also as parents now, we can take our kids to the same journey.
4: Sure. I'm about to play a very interesting song. It's one of my favorite songs as well, by Hlengiwe Mhlaba. This I'm told that it's your favorite song. Please tell us why.
5: So every time I feel sad, because there's a saying that says, we are surrounded by millions every time as artists or maybe public figures. But at the same time, we are the most loneliest people ever.
4: Sure.
5: Because when I get home, I'm alone. And when my kids are not there, and I'll be like, okay. And then I get to miss my mom. And I'll play this song and I'll go to the graveyard and just cry. And
4: wow.
5: At least, you know. And that's a song that we used to sing. I get like a whole alien. So,
4: well, yeah. Here is your favorite song.
5: Hallelujah.

0: You can literally hear from Khatang harmonizing that this thing lives deep inside. What does worship mean to you as you listen to that song? Absolutely.
1: To Jesus, to the heart of Jesus.
0: Mm.
1: Because ha re le pelong ya Jesu, that's where we get comfort. Ya hore ntho di tlaloka tsa bophelo ba rona.
0: Sure. And all is well indeed. And Amen. You know, as you move and as you are in this industry of, you know, traveling all the time,
1: yes,
0: being a gospel artist, how important is it that, you know, you stay rooted in your faith and who God is personally to you?
1: I always tell the chumis, like, our Sunday is for God. Even in my busy schedule, because I fly more than 3 times a week.
0: Sure.
1: You can imagine how busy I am. Mm. And weekends also, giddy bookings and all of those things. But Sunday, if I'm not performing go kireking, I'm in church.
0: Sure.
1: So it doesn't matter. Either way, I need to be in church. So that can be that humble guy Monday to the people that I work with. I can be that humble guy to Batoiko Bananabon each and every day. But if you are away from God, how are you going to be humble?
0: Absolutely.
1: So, yeah.
0: And, you know, talking about a church, are you still serving in church?
1: 100%. As much as I can.
0: As much as you can.
1: Yes, 100%.
0: Oh, I need to know where your church is because I need to listen to Khatang every Sunday. Now, let's get into the fun of, you know, being in the industry that you are in. You are nominated for the Crown Gospel Awards. 4 nominations.
1: Wow.
0: Come on.
1: Wow.
0: How do you feel about that?
1: I'm so numb. I don't know how to feel. I think my manager is more excited about it. He just keeps on calling. How are you feeling? I'm like,
0: this is big. This is big. This is not just, you know, hey, we are giving you an award. This is the Crown Gospel Awards. This is the top, the creme de la creme.
1: I never thought. Remember, when I'm cooking, lived in cooking for 20 years, and I only have matric, and this is me.
0: Oh, man.
1: So that's why I'm numb. I don't know how to feel. I don't know. I'm just like, okay, God, just do your thing. Because remember, when I get to Mukuku, I said to God, take me out of this Mukuku, and I'll make sure that the world knows your name.
0: Sure.
1: Forever and ever.
0: And here we are.
1: And here we are.
0: And the nominations, what are you nominated for?
1: Song of the Year, the big one.
0: Ooh, I know for what, for which song.
1: Yes. I think you know. And then Best Artist of the Year.
0: Sure.
1: Because, yeah, it's been a good year also. Mm. And also Best Praise Song of the Year.

0: Sure.
1: And the last one should be, which one? You didn't add that one. But, okay, I'll look. Male, yeah.
0: Best oh, male. Best male. Okay. Yes, oh, okay, yes, okay. Yes, and, yes. You know, let's just be fun about it. Mm. If you were to win all four, what are you going to say on that stage?
1: Yo, definitely I'm going to thank God.
0: That's the first one. I would love to thank God.
1: He's the person that I made a deal with.
0: Absolutely.
1: Yes. And then secondly, I'll thank my mom, wherever she is, which is heaven.
0: Mm.
1: And my team.
0: Sure.
1: Because I have a great team.
0: Oh.
1: Have you seen my choir? We are about 40, almost 40.
0: Wow.
1: So the Rise Choir. So who I am. And everybody who is surrounding me, the media team, like we're encouraging making sure that Lenzo Lamu Dimulatu Lapil.
0: Absolutely. Yes. And you know, talking about your team and how you've created this music, obviously from church to now what we see as global music. Yes. How was it recording your first live album?
1: Negative because I never thought because I like, no, I can't sing live, guys.
0: Right.
1: And she was like, you're doing it. And we did it. It was exciting. And I said to her, I want it to be like, I'm in church.
0: Mm.
1: Can I be surrounded by people? Can we sing together?
0: Sure.
1: I don't know. I don't like people coming to see me. Mm. I want people to come and sing with me.
0: Sure.
1: That's why I tell my music, I say, Bina.
0: Yes.
1: I lose because they say, the more you sing, the more you pray.
0: Sure.
1: So if I'm there performing, what am I doing? I don't want to do that. Even this recording that is coming, the setup is for people to come and sing with me.
0: I absolutely love that. You know, you don't want to be seen. Let's sing together. You're taking us back to church,
1: yes.
0: And which is the atmosphere that I absolutely love.
1: Hallelujah.
0: Talking about the second one that's coming, what are you mostly excited about? Tell us more about that, because it's not easy as an artist to, you know, record once and it does very good, right?
1: Yes, yes.
0: And now we're going into the next chapter of your life.
1: Course, yeah.
0: What can we expect from the next recording?
1: This one we are going into a cathedral.
0: Sure.
1: If you know those old big churches, we are going inside there. 2,000 people will be there.
0: Wow.
1: And also, I'm amazed already. Tickets already written this week and they are already moving so quickly.
0: Wow.
1: I'm just shocked about that one. But we are going there and we are going to make sure, hore, everybody, rebaisa morao.
0: Sure.
1: Yeah.
0: Come on.
1: So I'm excited because we already started the rehearsals.
0: Mm.
1: And what I do also, but one follower, they know this, before we go to the recording or we get there, we normally post what are we going to
0: say. I was about to say, one thing I absolutely love about what you do, because I actually found out about Khatang was actually on TikTok.
1: Yes.
0: And, you know, you were singing with your choir and, you know, you guys were just sitting down.
1: Yeah.
0: But the spirit in that place,
1: amen.
0: And I really felt like, amen, I want to be there when they record.
1: Ah, this time you're coming. So it's always good to open sabbat, because before the service starts, while the people are coming in, we sing the same songs that we're going to sing on the service, so that we can sing along together. So that's what we are doing on TikTok, so that how about like at the recording we can sing together.
0: Oh, absolutely love that. We have Khatang in studio, and if you have any questions for him or you would love just to say something to him, please do let us know. The number is 076-260-2815.
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0: Sure. Beautiful, beautiful music coming through from Getang, who I have in studio. I'm not even going to talk much. Getang, tell me about that song, what it means. And, you know, we were talking off air about how it was not initially part of your recording. It's spontaneous.
1: Okay, so this song, like I said also, Kiabonghona, I always refer to that. But it talks about Motho a inela a fa Modimo wa hae pelo ya hae.
0: Sure.
1: It's not easy for us to give our hearts to Jesus.
0: Mm.
1: And by doing so, we're avoiding a lot of things. I always say to people, if you give your heart to Jesus, there's no way that you can speak bad about another person.
0: Sure.
1: If you give your heart to Jesus, there's no way that you're going to rape another person.
0: Sure.
1: If you give your heart to Jesus, there's no way that you're going to unalive someone.
0: Sure.
1: So I always encourage people to give their hearts to Jesus. And I sing about the heart of Jesus maybe three times.
0: Mm.
1: You know, because for me, that's a message that Eke Batlang Huisakobatun to say, give your life to him.
0: I absolutely love that. And, you know, talking about that, what inspires your music besides obviously growing up in the church? What inspires the music that you make particularly for you?
1: Ha ane aloha ha ke tswa thwa khala na so isa di relax ane ke moloha ne ke moloha me wa ka ne ke moetsa straight back.
0: Sure.
1: Because na sa hona fota ya ko saloni and we'll sing the filler na lena and they'll bring us closer. And that's why le ka lufula ha ne sa khona lla, but na ko le ka sla hele wela fatshe, that's when I broke down, because when I remember
0: mo ke tswa
1: nteng le yena, because she's the person o entse make sure ba hore ha ke tswa le sotho wambalisa, because ntate wa ka abatla mpolaya abatla bolala le mme wa ka.
0: Oh no.
1: So kena I need to make sure I'm still alive. So when I think about her and when I think about the fellow that I need to be na le yena,

0: Shame. 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
1: Sure, man. Wow, what a story. And you know, talking about what inspires your music, you are a very busy man. How do you juggle your career, entrepreneurship, and all that is in your life, family, all of that?
0: Diary important.
1: Life planner.
0: Yes, diary is important. And like I said, I have a big team from the office, and also privately I have a big team in Tuzanhori, Kijagala, around to my things. Without them, I think I'm nothing, because I'm a very bad planner. But with the team.
1: With the team. Everything is everything is possible. Definitely, exactly. Every superstar needs a team.
0: Everywhere I go, I want you to come and sing. Don't talk to me.
1: Talk to my team, please.
0: Yes, me, I'll say yes, but I promise you, double booker unnecessary.
1: I hear you. Yes. Well, talking about your team, we're going to get into where we can find your tickets.
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3: Hey yo, what's up everyone? This is Dr. Duda from Mikasa. I just want to say a little something. If you are the brother who takes advantage or abuse women, please do not call me your brother.
4: Don't call me brother. It's a UFM initiative against GBV and child abuse.

0: Let's go. That is the choir master in you. You it's really there. Can't help it, right? Absolutely. Amen. And of course, we're about to wrap things up. Before we wrap things up, obviously, there's so much that we can talk about, but let's get into the show that is happening on the 30th of January, 2027. It's just so wild to me to be even saying it. Where can people find the tickets for them to, you know, be part of the experience?
1: I hope I remember that. So web tickets, they can find them there. Copy campaign go boxer.
0: Alrighty.
1: Yes.
0: Alrighty.
1: We made sure already ba available now so that people bahono plan a January abone hand.
0: I love that.
1: Yes. But I think it's gonna be sold out in a month or two.
0: The
1: way the manga thing, I.
0: Well, you better get your tickets. And of course, I did mention that he's nominated 4 times at the Crown Gospel Awards. Yes. And, you know, people can vote, obviously, for you, right? There's a voting process and they can find you on all social media platforms. Mm-hmm. Your social media platforms are?
1: Khetanko Nes on TikTok. Baskara de la Fake.
0: Yes, very important.
1: Yes, over 1 million followers there. And then Instagram is verified, and my Facebook is they are verified.
0: And you can get all the details right there.
1: Yes.
0: We are so incredibly proud and very excited for you. All the best with the nominations. You know, the speech that you said here, when I watch the awards, I'm going to be like, he said he was going to say that. So, 100%. You know, we wish you all the best. Any last words for your fans, the people that love your music, and you know, just saying goodbye to the show.
1: But remember to love God before you love anything else. Number two, please be consistent in whatever that you are doing, whether business, whether singing, whether whatever. Just be consistent, because Modimo o blessa letsoho la bona hore le sira sekantho e mothong a etsa.
0: Amen. Amen. Yes. Thank you so much for coming. Thank you for taking your time out of your busy schedule just to indulge us in this conversation. That is Khetang Konose. And of course, we are going to say award nominated artist.
1: Hallelujah.
0: But when you come back, it'll be award winning artist. Come on. Here's Busi Khadebe with Kitlase Jara.

0: Sifi! Sifi! Sifi Jabamatota! We are so back! I think you'll remember this one. It's an old song that we used to sing in the early 90s.
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2: Rustenburg and Mahikeng up to 17 degrees, Pretoria 16. Basic Education approves the 2026 Foundation Phase National Catalogue. And Mamelodi Sundowns coach dedicates the FIFA Intercontinental Cup to Jaden Adams. Good morning, I am Tsego Fatsoletsie. The Department of Basic Education has approved the 2026 Foundation Phase National Catalogue for release with immediate effect. This after the catalogue for grade 1 to 3 was halted due to procurement concerns. The department's acting director for communications, Terence Kala, indicated that they are engaging provinces regarding its implementation.
3: The Department of Basic Education's 2026 Foundation Phase National Catalogue has been approved and endorsed. Provinces are now empowered to use the latest catalogue and procurement has commenced. This follows a 18th of September decision endorsed by the Council of Education Ministers after due consideration, as well as a triple-layered review comprising of an AGSA audit, an independent investigation, and legal opinions from both the internal legal services as well as external senior counsel, which have confirmed the integrity of the catalogue process. Now, it is important to point out that no fraud, no favoritism, and therefore no basis to cancel the catalogue has been found.
2: He also outlined the benefits of this new catalogue.
3: The new catalogue brings important educational and financial benefits. It provides updated curriculum-aligned materials, stronger resources for foundational literacy, and the provision for newer curriculum areas such as coding and robotics. Now, it also creates an opportunity for greater efficiencies through economies of scale and broadens participation in the publishing sector. Now, the priority now for the sector remains delivery, and the DBE has engaged provinces on the details for procurement.
2: To this now, Patriotic Alliance Deputy President and City of Joburg mayoral candidate Kenny Kunene has promised to build a financially stable city if elected as the mayor. He was speaking during the launch of his mayoral campaign in Johannesburg. Silva Sibiya was there.
4: Kunene outlines what he considers his achievement as MMC for roads and transport.
5: I have done more roads. I have fixed more potholes than any other MMC. I have stabilized my department.
4: He adds that he has other plans for the Johannesburg Road Agency.
5: Between 4 and 6 billion is collected from fuel levy. That money is supposed to go to JRA directly so that JRA can maintain the roads.
4: Kunene will face several candidates in the race for the mayoral position, including Helen Zille, Herman Mashaba, and fellow MMC Mlungisi Mabaso, among others. Silva Sibiya, Newsnote, RTN, south of Johannesburg.
2: And lastly, Mamelodi Sundowns coach Miguel Cardoso has dedicated the team's 2026 FIFA African Asian Pacific Cup win to the late midfielder Jaden Adams. Sundowns beat Saudi Arabia's Al Ahly 2-1 at the Loftus Versfeld Stadium in Pretoria yesterday to advance to the Challenger Cup. Here's Cardoso's reaction.
6: I want to leave today a special word in the memory of Jaden.

0: Adams. I think it's a fantastic moment to honor him, to dedicate this medal, obviously, to his soul. He's always with us. He's always with me. I have to confess to you that I struggled a lot with his death. And we promised ourselves that the best thing we could do is fight together to honor him throughout our journey together. Today was an important step on that way.
1: A recap of the top story. 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I'll be back with more news at 10.
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3: Zulu or Sotho, I have no clue. 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

0: That is, of course, Dorney taking us into our last hour, 9 minutes after 9 o'clock. If you just tuned in, good morning to you. You just missed an interview, of course, with Getang Konose. 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So what words do you have in mind for today and for the new coming week? 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
2: I gave you back-to-back music right there from Dayindo with Oli as well. Enjoy a celebration. 40 minutes after 9 o'clock, we are in the last hour. It is the 20th of September 2026, the Weekend Breakfast Show with me, Nono Nawaya, taking you all the way till 10 o'clock. And of course, I did say that if you have any words of the day for me, do let me know. But our word of the day this morning really comes from a conversation we were having not so long ago about grace. Our word of the day is walk in grace, give grace, and receive grace. And I hope that in a new coming week, you will walk in grace, you will receive grace, and you will just pour yourself into everything that you want to give out there, because grace is so, so important. And when we talk about grace, remember the unearned favor and the kindness and strength that's been given to us by God. So today I want you to remember that you don't have to have everything figured out. Give yourself room to grow, room to learn, and room to begin again, because God's grace meets you exactly where you are. So walk in grace, give grace, and receive grace. And 2 Corinthians says, my grace is sufficient for you, for my power is made perfect in weakness. So when you go into this new week, remember the word of the day, walk in grace, give grace, and receive grace. Here's Israel Mosehla with Ntate Kemang.

Wow, man, you can still feel it in the music. We can still literally feel it in the music. That is the late Israel Mosehla, but he left such a big legacy that even when his songs are still played today, you can still feel it in the music. 49 minutes after 9 o'clock, we are in the last hour. And I did say if you are celebrating anything today, do let me know so that I celebrate with you. And someone answered the call. This one is from Kabelo. And Kabelo says, good morning, Nolo. Thank you so much for the show. Today, I am celebrating my birthday. I am turning the big 40. Okay. And I would like to say that I'm grateful for life.

0: life and all that God has given me. Thank you so much. A big birthday shout out to you, Kabelo. And of course, if you want to be just like Kabelo, if you are celebrating anything, do let me know. The number is 076-260-2815. And of course, on all social media platforms, UFM898, use the hashtag Weekend Breakfast Show with Nolo, so that I know you are talking to me directly. I see all your messages on Facebook. Thank you. Thank you so much. On all social media platforms, I see you.
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2: 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In silence, abuse thrives. In action, it ends. Banna, if you see violence, say something. If you hear cries, respond. Our silence protects the abuser. Don't call me brother if your silence is louder than his scream.
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Diabulega dikgoro in the next week, I am telling you. Thank you so much for tuning in. It's been an absolute pleasure being with you on the Weekend Breakfast Show. You know how we do it. When you hear my voice, you know the weekend is over. So the minute you hear my voice on air, you know, I have to prepare for mosebetsi. I have to prepare for the new week because Nolo is on air to remind me of the new week. But I hope that you have a blessed week coming through. And, you know, I did say word of the day, give grace, receive grace, and just all round be at peace with where you are. And let's not forget to pray for all the women in our country, for the safety of our women. And also, let's all take precautions to be safe as well. Ke la rata, ke la rata la love.

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2: She called me just to check in. She said, but in the short call, she told me how proud she was. And she told me she loves me. I don't know how, of course, that is would be one of the last times I would hear from her. I'm grateful endlessly that the last thing she gave me were words, pride and love.
1: Moeteledipele wa Patriotic Alliance, Gayton McKenzie, areha dumelane le dipatlisiso tsa setheo sa Ipsos tseo di kaileng fa lekoko la ANC le tlile go nna le legolo go gaisa mo nageng ka palo e fetang 30% ya divoutu mo ditlhophong tsa dipuso tsa selegae. 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
3: McKenzie argues that Ipsos research has been inaccurate when it comes to the PA's electoral support in the past.
4: You know, people sometimes they think the wishes is reality. The ANC has been winning by elections, whether we like it or not. ANC still have support. Now, I don't believe in polls. Polls are for strippers. I don't believe in them. The polls has never given us a chance. Polls said in the Western Cape, PA is going to get 1%. We got 8%.
3: He's confident that Kunene will be the next mayor of Johannesburg.
4: But I'm going to say this to you. Kenny Kunene is going to be the mayor. My mayor and your mayor here in the city of Joburg.
3: With 44 days left before South Africans go to the polls, political parties are intensifying their election campaigns. Silver Simbia, Newsnote, Arrowton, Johannesburg.
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5: I can tell you, since we are not barring, no, the canal is not a thing. We are not going to do this manual work. We are not going to do it. We are no more trainable, so that when we bring this innovation, it becomes easier for them to adapt, and then government becomes more efficient and becomes more effective.
1: Kwa bukutlong mo kapteni wa setlhopa sa di Proteas tsa basadi Laura Fulford a re setlhopa se ithutile go le gontsi. 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
6: Very pleased with the result. I think this tour was sort of all about learnings and opportunities for our group. I think a lot of different people got chances. Some of them took them with both hands when they did get that opportunity. So it was awesome to see the youngsters really putting up their hands, the energy they had, the eagerness to learn. So yeah, very, very happy with how it went. They did really well. I think as soon as we missed with the ball, they punished us today. We probably weren't at our best. First 10 overs of our ball.

0: bowling innings. Yeah, and like I said, every time we missed eight, they really made it count for them. So yeah, I'm glad the bowlers were able to dig deep and bring it back at the end there. I think some good death bowling, Nini, Caitlin, they were really good at the end there. But yeah, I think overall great series, lots of learnings.
1: Farawetsa kantla kholo tiralo phitlo ya ga Elizabeth Mosela Khomo etsoletse pele kwa Mpumalanga. Dikalo ga jana amogela kgaswengwe mo urengela telang.
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0: She is known as the Queen of Soul. She caused quite a stir in the early 80s when she released this one. And she is a platinum-selling artist and singer. She is called Anita Baker with Good Love. Good morning. It's 9 just after 10 o'clock. A big thank you to Nolo as she served you your weekend breakfast between 6 to 10. I am LR standing in for Pelu Modiga as I serve you good music all the way up until 2. Welcome aboard to the Purple Soul Train, taking you on a beautiful musical journey with friends, family, or solo with me, LR. Don't go anywhere, there is more. Brought to you by Mnandi Bri. Taste so much more.
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0: It's 2009 all over again in your house as Casey and Jojo released the song saying Crazy. Before that, I gave you the sisters that caused a storm in the 70s. They were the Pointer Sisters saying All I Know Is What You Know. It's 19 just after 10 o'clock. As you said, I am your first captain of today's Soul Train between 10 and 2. The Platinum Princess.
1: Good morning, my lovely sister.
0: Morning.
1: When I captain Mm. La the Purple Soul Train. Get

0: Le go nna le Sontaga e monate, re reditse music wa gago o monate o rokotsa mathe, re dirile washene, re go tseile ka tlhamalalo, o bua le Kgosigadi yo Ramolema all the way from Mahikeng. I'm spreading that purple love to you, my sister, and to all the UFM listeners. Have a blessed Sunday.
1: Oh man, thank you so much for spreading the love from me to you. And I'm also spreading the love in your house between 10 and 2 on the Purple Soul Train. I just want to ask, what time is the best time to start Sunday? You know, Sunday course, is it already there?
2: South Africa. Petrol going up. Food going up.
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Taken from a sophomore, actually her debut album titled Nomfundo Mo. It is Nomfundo Mo with Soft Life. Before that, I gave you Whitney Houston saying For the Love of You. It's 21 just before 11 o'clock here on UFM. It is the Purple Soul Train. I am your first.

0: And it's Slayra with Typical on this one. It's leading us to 11 just before we head over to the news to find out what's happening in your world of news.
1: Good morning, the Platinum Lady.
0: Morning.
1: It's about to see you. Happy Sunday. The pre-recorded crazy. I'm going crazy about this girl, about this lady.
0: Love it. And I'd like to let you know that wouldn't it be great if

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0: It's Regina Bell on this one. She says, all I want is forever. It's 1 minute just before it hits 11. It's time for the news.
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1: Told me how proud she was, and she told me she loves me. I don't know how, of course, that is would be one of the last times I would hear from her. I'm grateful endlessly that the last thing she gave me were words, pride and love.
0: Moeteledipele wa Patriotic Alliance Gayton McKenzie are ga dumelane le dipatlisiso tsa setheo sa Ipsos tseo di kaileng fa ANC tlile go gaisa ka 30% ya divoutu mo ditlhophong tsa dipuso selegae. 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
2: McKenzie argues that Ipsos research has been inaccurate when it comes to the PA's electoral support in the past.
3: You know, people sometimes, what they think they wish us is reality. The ANC has been winning by-elections, whether we like it or not. ANC still have support. Now, I don't believe in polls. Polls are for strippers. I don't believe in that. The polls has never given us a chance. Polls said in the Western Cape, PA is going to get 1%. We got 8%.
2: He's confident that Kunene will be the next mayor of Johannesburg.
3: But I'm going to say this to you. Kenny Kunene is going to be the mayor. My mayor and your mayor here in the city of Joburg.
2: With 44 days left before South Africans go to the polls, political parties are intensifying their election campaigns. Silver Sibiya, Newsnote, Arrowton, Johannesburg.
0: Fare gatela pele tona kgolo ya Northwest Lazarus Mokgosi o gwetlhile maphata puso go itepatepanya le diphetogo tsa technology. 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
4: I can tell you, since we're not barbering, no, the canal is not done yet. But we're not talking about this manual work. We are not more trainable so that when we bring this innovation, it becomes easier for them to adapt, and then government becomes more efficient and becomes more effective.
0: Kwa bokhutlhong mo kapteni wa setlhopha sa di-Proteas tsa basadi Laura Fulford a re setlhopha se ithutile go le gontsi segolo batshameki ba bašwa mo leetong la sone kwa nageng ya Zimbabwe. 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Fulford o tsibogile jana.
5: Very pleased with the result. I think this tour was sort of all about learnings and opportunities for our group. I think a lot of different people got chances. Some of them took them with both hands when they did get that opportunity. So it was awesome to see the youngsters really putting up their hands, the energy they had, the eagerness to learn. So yeah, very, very happy with how it went. They did really well. I think as soon as we missed with the ball, they punished us today. We probably weren't at our best first 10 overs of our bowling innings. Yeah, and like I said, every time we missed, they really made it count for them. So yeah, I'm glad the bowlers were able to dig deep and bring it back at the end there. I think some good death bowling and Nini, Caitlin, they were really good at the end there. But yeah, I think overall great series, lots of learnings.
0: Farwetsa ka ntla kgolo tirelo phitlho ya ga Elizabeth Mosela Khomo e tsweletse pele kwa Mpumalanga. Dikalo ga jana re kopana gape mo ureng e latelang.
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It is Diana Reeves on The Sun saying, waiting in vain. Welcome to your second hour of The Purple Soul Train. I am the captain, LR, all the way till 2. Waiting in vain for your love. Mukurutsa Mahawale for Palabi Tikanelo Monothwe.

0: Born in Rhode Island, it is a man who was a part of a soul band called The Love Men before he decided to go solo. It is Sherry Osborne saying Crazy About You. Before that, I gave you a bit of Chris, and he was saying Carry Me, and Mariah Carey kickstarted off everything. And she was saying, ooh, anytime you need a friend. It's 18 just after 11 o'clock on UFM. It's the Purple Soul Train, and this is how you entertain me this morning.
1: Life, a lovely night, carry me like a fire in your heart. Yo, yo, thank you, my star. Love you.
0: Oh man, thank you so much, Precious. I love the fact that you are singing to me when it comes to the music I'm playing for you.
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0: Morning.
2: Oh, anytime you need a friend, how can I be lonely when UFM is there? Mm. Welcome on board, girl, girl. Thank you.
0: Hi, Marijo. The fact that you come from where I come from, all love to you, to the people listening in Mushawana.
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3: 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Molly Dagaparama section 89.8. I'm in tune with you, aka my cap, Molly Dag. I'm easy to go on UFM. Keep on going.
0: Thank you so much for being in tuned with me. Coming up, there's still more, and I asked you a question that you need to answer me. I asked you, when is the perfect time to start?

0: Not that seven colors, but before we get there, I would like to tell you, welcome on board to the Purple Soul Train, taking you on a beautiful musical journey with friends, family, or solo. 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Taste so much more.
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0: It is Swapelo on the song. She's saying closer. If you don't know her, she then came back with Casper Nyovest on the remix of Destiny. They're leading us to 23 just before 12 o'clock here on UFM. We are in tune with you. I asked you earlier a very simple question. What time is the best time, you know, to start with our Sunday course in several colors? Oh, man.
1: Music book times. 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
2: Thank you so much, the Doc of the Berry. 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

0: I believe in you. Kipudimo Atreju. 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
1: And that's so beautiful that you are in tuned with me all the way in Pretoria 012. Stand up. It's 8 just before it hits noon. Here is Brian Temba. You might know him from Mopango, as he was Ratang, if I'm not mistaken. He was Thandaz's wife. 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
1: I want to request amakhosi endabuko. Please let's not blame each other. It's a responsibility of all of us. Abantu bamateksi, osantago and others. I want to call upon you today that let's have a talk. It cannot be that women who knocks off late and they're afraid to go and take an Uber or a taxi to go home because they are going to be raped in an Uber, because they are going to be raped in the taxi. It cannot be correct.
0: Kabagare yo mongwe wa mekgatlho ya batabogi kwa Alberton, the Chase Run Club, wa re gautle go emisa diprograma tsa hone. Fela monna setilo Brandon Mabula a re batlile go tswala pele ka fa tlase ga tshireletso e gagametseng. Mabula o buisane le NewsNote.
2: So we run in numbers. So what we do, we say no one is left behind. Either whether you're a beginner or you are someone that is already a runner, you know, we make sure that we stay within one group as a group together. We make sure that because we as a run club, we've taken that measure to put other people who are captains within the run club, we make sure that everyone is safe on the street. Wherever we run together as a community. So I feel like that is how we keep each other safe in a way, where someone might be struggling and then we make sure that that person is never alone.
0: Mo go tsedingwe tona ya lefapha la merero ya boditšhaba Ronald Lamola o ikwetse gape kwa dinageng tsa Afrika go rarabolola dikgwetlho tseo di bakang gore baagi ba tsone ba fudugele mo Aforika Borwa. 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
3: We all here seated, we know what is happening in our own countries. The root causes of irregular migration, we have to confront them. The issues of democracy, the issues of economic growth, the issues of job creation. All of us, and we have said as the South African government, that the African Union has a 2015 resolution to deal with the root cause of irregular migration. And that is what we need to deal with, instead of dealing with a country that is welcoming to migrants. In South Africa, there is no refugee camps for migrants. In South Africa, all migrants live together.
0: Mo go tsa metshameko, mokatisi wa Marumo Gallants, Ronnie Kanalelo, a re o tlile go dirisa maitemogelo a gagwe go etela setlhopha pele. 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
4: When we have the ball, we take control of every situation. When we have to manage them, they have to manage us. That's where I see it. You come with a game plan, you know, and you share it with the players so that there's no mix-up. So by now we know what we need to do when we have the ball. We know what we need to do when we don't have the ball. And then you have the transition. So if all those things are clear to the players, then you work towards it.
0: Fa re konosetsa ka ntlha kgolo, puso e ikuela tshwaragano mo ntweng kgatlhanong le tirisodikgoka ya bong. 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

0: I'm sure you know the one from Phil Collins. Well, that was just a sample of it. The original was released in 1986 by Sydney Looper, True Colors. It's 8 just after midday. And, you know, the beauty of the Purple Soul Train is that you go through so many generations through the music and you go through nostalgia in all of it. I love the fact that you are telling me each and every story when you listen to the music.
1: Good morning, good morning, good morning, good morning, Pilo.
0: Good morning,
1: thank you for sanitizing with the cute music on the Sunday. This is Dr. Goon speaking from the Northern Cape, Hartswater. Thank you, Pilo. Lovely Sunday for you. Please sanitize us. Sanitize us, my sister.
0: That's what I intend to do. But Pilo Hateng, it is LR between 10 to 2 on the Purple Soul Train.
2: Hi, hi, LR.
0: Hey.
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3: I believe in you. Joe Thomas, bona our first kitchen. 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O khopotsa ka nngwe dile tsa go di high school magazine contest. Wow. Ke mo Amazon daba wa UFM. Tina na o South African tina tina wa Setswana se popo mo lefeng. Love you.
0: Ah, man, love you so much for letting me know that. You know, I told you the music is taking you on a whole nostalgia. Nahana di contest. Oh my word. Love it. Let me take one last reaction from you.
4: Hello, hello, the first captain, yeah, the Purple Soul Train.
0: Hello.
4: Extension 3. I'd like to dedicate the whole show to Yolanda Lenda Dial. Blessings upon blessings. Bona, keep on sanitizing us. Mino o monate. Re busy mo kitchening ra apaya. So re lebogela mino o monate. Happy Sunday. Love you, bye.
0: Love you too, man. Happy Sunday to you and yours. I know they say Sunday is

0: One thing Malaika gave us was a beautiful music in the early 2000s and great memories from our childhood. It's Malaika, Nguwe.
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5: 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Are you the chosen one whenever there's something wrong? You are the go-to guy.
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0: Zamora, wena studio, Zamora. 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

0: It is true here on this one, saying I never make a promise. Before that, I gave you Naya McKay, and she was saying Leli Lang, a song that actually brought her out into the industry. And Tevin Kimball came in with Shh. It's 24 minutes just before it hits 1 o'clock on UFM. This is the Purple Soul Train. It's proudly brought to you by Mnandi Bright. Taste so much more. One thing I love about a Sunday is that everybody is at home. We are sharing the love. And earlier I told you, they say Sunday are for lovers. And this Sunday, I am your lover, in case you're single.
1: Hello, LR.
0: Hey.
1: That's good music. Good music.
0: Oh, thank you so much.
1: I'm film on the extension 60. I'm still cleaning, doing laundry. And after that, then I can make it up here. Keep on giving us good music.
0: No, cheers. Thank you so much. Cheers to you too. I am the perfect soundtrack to your business as well as your rest on this beautiful Sunday afternoon.
2: Hi, Lar. I hope you're shopping with your
0: nagger. Ah, nagger best.
2: Also, I'm going to do that. I'm going to do that.
0: Thank you, Paul.
2: And the little bit of the little bit of the little bit of the little bit of the polo and my son of the little bit of the little bit of the my cousin Sekhametse Letlho, a happiest birthday. Go tswa mo go Mpho mo Tlhabologang Kholini. 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
0: Thank you, Mpho.
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3: I'm mentioning with you, 93.5 all the way more, Grasfontein, Matikering. Obuang ke Tshokolo Molelekwa. Keep on sanitizing us with the good music, sisters. I hear the music is still the same. Keep on sanitizing us until the last hour, my first captain.
0: Ah, man, thank you so much. I'll indeed keep on sanitizing you all the way till 2 o'clock.
4: 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What a nice music. Oh. I dedicated this song, Go West and Assam, to my one and only beautiful queen, Angel, and everything, Innocentia Mlemu. Wow, it's a mona high tapu lomotswane. I love you, baby.
0: No, I'm such a lover of love, and I love to hear and see people love each other. Don't forget that you are listening to the Purple Soul Train, and is proudly brought to you by Mnandi Bright. Taste so much more. Coming up, it is music coming from Janet Jackson. She was supposed to come into the country last year, but unfortunately her brother then died, and that caused her not to come into the country. And one of my favorites, it's Toni Braxton. And do not forget, before we wrap up the hour, it is music from Surface, Closer Than Friends.
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0: It is Toni Braxton on this one. She's saying, "A love should have brought you home." Before that, I gave you a bit of Janet Jackson.
1: From Northwest to Gauteng, wherever you're hiding, Nandi Bra is growing and coming near you. 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
2: I want to request amakhosi endabuko. Please let's not blame each other. It's a responsibility of all of us. Abantu bamateksi, Osantago and others. I want to call upon you today that let's have a talk. It cannot be that women who knocks off late and they're afraid to go and take an Uber or a taxi to go home because they are going to be raped in an Uber, because they are going to be raped in the taxi. It cannot be correct.
1: Kgabagare yo mongwe wa mekgatlho ya batabogi kwa

0: Alberton, the Chase Run Club, wa re gautle go emisa di programa tsa one. Fela monna setilo Brandon Mabula a re batlile go tswela pele ka fa tlase ga tshireletso e gagametseng. Mabula o buisane le News Note.
1: So we run in numbers. So what we do, we say no one is left behind. Either whether you're a beginner or you are someone that is already a runner, you know, we make sure that you stay. We stay within one group as a group together. We make sure that because we as a run club, we've taken that measure to put other people are captains within the run club. We make sure that everyone is safe on the street. Wherever we run together as a community. So I feel like that is how we keep each other safe in a way. Where someone might be struggling, and then we make sure that that person is never alone.
0: Mo go tsedingwe tona ya lefapha la merero ya boditšhaba Ronald Lamola o ikwetse gape kwa dinageng tsa Afrika go rarabolola dikgwetlho tseo di bakang gore baagi ba tsone ba fudugele mo Aforika Borwa. 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Lamola o buile seno fa naeme ka lefoko African Diaspora Forum kwa Washington, USA.
2: We all here seated, we know what is happening in our own countries. The root causes of irregular migration, we have to confront them. The issues of democracy, the issues of economic growth, the issues of job creation. All of us, and we have said as the South African government, that the African Union has a 2015 resolution to deal with the root cause of irregular migration. And that is what we need to deal with, instead of dealing with a country that is welcoming to migrants. In South Africa, there is no refugee camps for migrants. In South Africa, all migrants live together.
0: Kwa bokhutlong mo katisi wa Marumo Gallants, Roni Kanalelo a re o tlile go dirisa maitemogelo a gagwe go etela setlhopha pele. 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
3: When we have the ball, we take control of every situation. When they have, we have to manage them, they have to manage us. That's where I see it. You come with a great plan, you know, and you share it with the players so that there's no mix-up. So by now we know what we need to do when we have the ball. We know what we need to do when we don't have the ball. And then you have the transition. So if all those things are clear to the players, then you work towards it.
0: Fa re wetsa ka kgang e kwa setlhoeng, puso e ikuela tshwaragano mo ntweng kgatlhanong le tirisodikgoka ya bong. 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

0: It is Shanta Imore saying "Where You Shine." It's 8 just after 1 o'clock. It is the last hour of the Purple Soul Train and it is sponsored by Mnandi Braai. Taste so much more. Coming up in this hour, it is beautiful music. And I don't know, you said that you'll tell me what time is Sunday course. I think Sunday course is eaten gawan. Or am I wrong? I think this is the perfect time to eat it, right?
1: Bona, bona, wana ko khae, o sua ka bona. O tsile rato lo ge fallona la mmino ka sekole. Le nketse gore na le re Johannes Motshwane ke le innocence ka mo Randfontein. Laugh, laugh all the way. Re lebogela mmino ga go ntse ngola rato la gona le tuke.
0: I did say earlier on that Sundays are for lovers, and there we go. I think the Purple Soul Train is firing some love and latuka lerato. Let me know where you're listening from with yours. And welcome on board to the Purple Soul Train, taking you on a beautiful journey, musical journey with friends, family, or solo. I am LR, and don't go anywhere. There is more. 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Taste so much more.

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1: In China, they have this tradition which is called Fen Shou Fei, where you actually have to pay what they call breakup fees to your ex.
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3: Hello, Nana.
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3: Yo,
2: in fact, nah, please don't build me. 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Hey. I go watch anu. What like the invoice? I break up or hey, what what? It's a no. It's a no for me.
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1: But I understand why. See, it's burning me to hold on to this. I know this is something I gotta do, but that don't mean I want to. What I'm trying to say is that

0: It is Usher with a bitter heart, a Let It Burn, released in 2005. Before that, I gave you The Temptations with Lady Soul, and it was Teddy Pendergrass who kickstarted off things with 2 AM. It's turning 6 just before I hand over the ropes to your second captain, Nomsa Mngwenya, as she takes you between 2 to 6 on the Purple Soul Train, brought to you by Mlandi Braai. Tastes so much better.
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0: 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Spaya, what do you have to say for me?
2: Oh my love, oh Ao pelo ya ga bana pelo mo di ka o montle.
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1: 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When two teams are together and it's for love, it's interest, conflict of interest. 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But all the best to the both teams. And I don't know, I don't want to speak much because I'm going to show her ki support efe.
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2: 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Ke a leboga tlhe, wa ratiwa kere
1: ke nno o go ratang. Ke a leboga. And for those who the show is dedicated to, I hope you are, you know, loving each and every moment. I'm getting your messages. It says, good afternoon, my sister. Captain number one, ke teng, channel 842, my sister. And ke ntate, we're from Joburton Extension 24. Danko, nice music, my DJ. And you know, earlier on, someone sent a beautiful message. And it just hurt me so much because mo ke leng teng ne ke shebeletse ditaba, and I think just 30 minutes ago they were laying to rest Tsonzo, the lady that was found at Kurleni on the side, and she went running, and the lady said, I'm trying to get the message right now, and RIP to all the ones that lost their lives. It's so hurtful because it's 9 bodies in the past week. Reading your messages, said, good morning, happy Sunday to you and all the listeners. I am in tune with you on the Purple Soul Train with my granddaughter Zoe and Zandi. I would like to take this opportunity to send my condolences to the families of the serial killer victims, praying that God may intervene so that the perpetrators may be found and brought to justice. Also, to urge all the women to be safe, and I pray that they be protected by the hand of God. Good day. Ke feel you know, ungutlwisise botlhoko, because it's so hard when you go on social media, you see Tsonzo's pictures. Yesterday the other 4 bodies that were found, they were identified, and just seeing those beautiful women and their lives are no more, like, my heart is aching. How shall money tabing in the morning up until 1 o'clock? It was Tsonzo's burial, and the family are saying that she was a lady full of life and joy, and you can see in her pictures she was just a runner, someone who just enjoyed living life, and for someone to take their life away, it is so hurtful. So ladies, I urge you to take care of yourself, because these men are not taking care of us.
3: And nothing beats gathering ko gae around a great meal, but when the feast is done, tijana tsa teng. 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
1: 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A itse gore ke mo rata thata, a tlhole monate, a nne letsatsi le le monate.
0: Oh, I love it. 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
2: 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No, really banna re tsama le program ya UFM ya don't call me a brother if these things di a go khata. So I support, don't call me a brother. Ke expire ke tsa male yona. Taba ya conflict of interest, maruma galanse ke tlapa mo gae ra e rata. 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Ka itse di ake. Mara ke tsamaya le Orlando Pirates Football Club. Ke sale ke support Orlando Pirates Football Club, I think. 1991, if I remember correct. 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
0: Ayo nkarabile ke go tlhaloganya sehlolo o tlhalosa go pila. 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
0: Ke a leboga. I love the fact that it's the whole family listening to us. It is the Purple Soul Train sponsored, brought to you by Mnandi Braai. Taste so much more. So I told you that I am about to leave, leading us to 11 minutes just before 2, and your second captain is coming up from 2 to 6. It is Nomsa.

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0: It's music coming from Sir Elton John saying Sacrifices. Four just before it hits 2 o'clock. And we've got your second captain on standby as she tells us what's going to happen. Hey, Nomsa.
1: Good afternoon.
0: How are you?
1: I'm good. How are you, Ella?
0: I'm great, man.
1: Great.
0: You know, because I saw you incoming.

0: in with the Bible. I was like, child.
1: Yes, definitely. Hey, I went to feed my spirit, hey, before I come feed my soul. So that's what I did this morning.
0: I love it. Man, yeah. What's happening between 2 and 6?
1: Okay, sometimes the absence of an answer is not necessarily the absence of direction. So this simply means to give yourself permission to be a work in progress. And that's what we are having on our reflective corner this afternoon. Otherwise, it's a lovely Sunday, right? Yeah, whether you're driving long distance, you know, trying to get to work, or maybe waaina, waapele, waatlina, whatever that you are doing this afternoon, I'm definitely here just to make the process, you know, a little bit easier for you with soul music for the soul, of course.
0: It is Namsangwe. Yeah, she's taking you between 2 and 6 on the Purple Soul Train. It is brought to you by Mlandi Bright. Tastes so much more. Thank you so much for allowing me into your ears, into your home, and into your car washes as you are with me on this train between 10 and 2. Unfortunately, I need to leave you, but I'm leaving you in the capable hands of Nomsa as well as Khosi later on at 6. Thank you for interacting with me. I am almost out of here.
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2: 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Thank you, Captain of the Airwaves.
0: Thank you so much, the big generator. You spoke something so beautiful gore latla tsana motla sgalfa tse thapelo ke yone etla montsang. Thank you so much for reassuring to us as the women that la rata and kopela re tlhokomeleng. It's so hurtful to see your fellow sisters being found on the side of the road. It's hurtful. You know, 2026 started off very bad with the passing of the scholar children in the beginning of the year, and now our sisters are passing. It's very alarming. It's love_LR46, both on Instagram as well as TikTok, but on Facebook, Kile Mohammata. Kile! Bye!
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Listen, man, how ironic, right? We've only just began. Definitely, we've only just began the show. It's Glenn Jones on this one, and right before this one was Chris Walker with Giving You My Love. It's gone 9 minutes after our 2 o'clock right here on UFM in tune with you. Welcome aboard the Purple Soul Train, where we get to cruise throughout the afternoon, right? Taking you on a beautiful musical journey, of course, with friends and family right here only on the station that is in tune with you. Hey, tell a friend to tell a friend that it is time for the second lap of the Purple Soul Train, and Nomsangwenye is here just to make sure gore dilo tsotlhe di aperitsiamo. Hey, as they should. It's a happy Sunday to you and me. But this is Freddie Jackson. You are my lady.

0: And what a fine way to soak ourselves into the afternoon. This one right here is Alexander O'Neill with If You Were Here Tonight. And Freddie Jackson came in as well with You Are My Lady. In case you just joined us, it's called The Purple Soul Train. It's brought to you by Nandi Bri. Taste so much more. Still 076-260-2815. I want to hear from you this afternoon.
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0: Exactly 21 minutes after 2 o'clock right here on UFM, in tune with you. This one is Amanda Black. I want to hear from you, man. Like I said, 076-260-2815. Lidutsi Kai. Hey, Lidutsi Kai on a Sunday.

0: beautiful music coming through from the Ali Brothers with Let's Lay Together, and Amanda Blake came in as well with AmaZulu. Listen, it's been a very heavy week, hey, I must say. Yeah, it's been a very heavy one, especially, you know, for the women in South Africa. And you know what? Unfortunately, Ragasi Didimali, hey, we cannot. Ragasi Didimali, sadly, not even words can describe what we are feeling or how we are feeling. Hey, it's just so sad. And sometimes you sit and wonder, you know, and ask yourself, what really went wrong? Hey, what happened? It just seems like, you know, watching a house or a home that you used to, a house that you used to call home, just being demolished right in front of your eyes. And the question is, even if it were to be rebuilt, listen, man, it's not going to be the same, hey? Yeah, it wouldn't feel like home until, you know, you give it some time to make it feel like a home again. I think this is how we are feeling as the women of South Africa. Man, cry. Our beloved country. 076-260-2815. Welcome to it. It's called the Purple Soul Train, right here only on the station that is in tune with you. It's 89.8 to 103.9. This is UFM in tune with you. It's a Sunday. Hey, yeah, it's a Sunday. Though it has been a heavy week, but I think this is a day where we get to, you know, just to offload and relax right here on the Purple Soul Train. Let me hear from you. Well, I'm still in my prime years, so yeah, I'm not offended much. I'm still in my prime years, hey?
1: Hi, hi. Good afternoon,
0: Nomsa. Good afternoon. Good afternoon.
1: Dumela, dumela. Kaitsa di ake.
0: Yes, sir.
1: Dumela, Sasa. Sasa.
0: Yes, sir.
1: Ke mokurumane. My mabosa ke a la mantle. Wa itse a la mantla le go thibile.
0: Yes.
1: Ke a peile. 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
0: Yeah. Shout out to you, Matsetsi. Actually, speaking of the weather, I am looking through the window here, you know, from the studio. 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
1: madume madume nomsa ke karolo a thulaganyo ya gago dol go fitlhelela ura a bofelo tswelela gore di sa monate ka sone style seo ke ana mabele mo mtlhabeng jo bro ke lebo.
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2: Sasa, dumela Sasa.
0: Yes ma'am.
2: Oh Sasa, you make my day Sasa. I'm with my husband Tapelongwane. We're listening to you, enjoying you. We love the music. Good music, eh? Good music, Sasa. Thank you so much. Ke Julian kwa nemo Potchefstroom ikage. Promoza, I mean, sorry. Bye.
0: Listen, Sundays are for lovers, right? Yeah, I'm only hoping that you're enjoying the music, you and your husband.
3: Eh, dumela ngwana mme o re mo.
0: Re teng le ka.
3: Tsala man.
0: Yes.
3: Eh, na yo re tsa ke le mo le dikimbe ke man ke shitse fela le mede mera. A leta. 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Tuere.
0: 0762602815. 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
0: And like I said, you know, when we started the show, that tell a friend to tell a friend that it is time for the Purple Soul Train is brought to you by Mnandi Braai. Taste so much more. We are taking you on a beautiful musical journey all the way till 6 p.m. this afternoon.

0: We are definitely leaving the first hour of the second lap of the Purple Soul train. I'm still your captain, right? Your second captain. From 2 to 6 right here on UFM In Tune With You. So we still have time, you know, there's so much time ahead of us. In case you just joined us, hop in this train. Make sure that you don't miss it. I always say this is the only train that you gotta make sure that you don't miss on a Sunday. 076-260-2815. It's Hotore Young Sunday. How's your Sunday so far? So good.
1: Hi, Romsa.
0: Yes, sir.
1: Game, it's Mama Hikim. Yeah, I'm enjoying the music. Oh, it's my first time listening to you ever since you worked Go UFM. Yeah. Happy Sunday.
0: Happy Sunday to you, Ungemezi. Thank you for the support. And make sure that you stay locked in. Hey, you stay locked
2: something
0: in.
2: Something in my heart got me hooked up on you. I am an Jehovah's Witness.
0: Yeah.
2: The Sunday afternoon, the second captain of Soul People Train. Bona imnandi kabi kabi. It's a massindle. The way you play and getting one of the Meshaka, but again, the darker the berry, the sweeter the juice.
0: The darker the berry, the sweeter the juice. I'm loving it. Hey, yeah, man, it's called the Purple Soul Train. It's brought to you by Mnandi Bright Taste. So much more.
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0: We are definitely making way into the second hour of the show. It's a beautiful Sunday afternoon. Hey, the weather, yadumela. I'm not sure about you on your side. Do tell me about it. I know quite a lot of people are actually watching soccer this afternoon. But yeah, we're still here. We're still here. All the way till 6 p.m. this afternoon. 076-260-2815.

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1: Hello, my darling. 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It's a male vertical. A robot fellow. 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

0: Exactly 8 minutes after 3 o'clock right here on UFM In Tune with you. Now, if you know the OJs, you'll definitely know that they are not new to the block. Of course, I just took you back to 1957, you know, where everything started for them. That's like 69 years ago. And what puzzles me the most, you know, with music, or rather should I say the human voice, is that it never goes out of style. It never goes out of style. I mean, think about it. An artist could hit a note, you know, 10 to 20 years ago, and that note would still be relevant. I mean, so many things that go out of style, right? It could be the camera, you know, quality a camera, but with music, it never ever goes out of style. It is the Purple Soul Train. It's brought to you by Mnandi Bright. Taste so much more. Good afternoon to you and your people. Do engage with me on 076-260-2815. 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
1: All this stuff been warmed over and redone, and it's all right. I'm glad they're getting it. I've been in this business for a long, long time, and even I didn't know where the music was going for a while. And I was saying, when are they gonna find that magic? When is the music gonna get back to simple and basic? Cause I want to go back. I want to go back to a time when the music touched your heart and your soul and your mind and your body. I want to go back to a time when there were blue lights in the basement. Y'all know what I'm talking about. I want to go back to a time when slow dancing was still in style. And when you got out on the dance

you did when you got there. I want to go back to a time when the music was wonderful. It was a part of my life. Sent me to the prom with my crinoline skirt on. Even if I did drive myself. I want to go back. I want to find those people that made that kind of music, you know. And I just want to tell them, thank you. Thank you for giving us romance and mystery. I want to find Nat King Cole and Billy Eckstein and Marvin Gaye and Stevie Wonder and the Four Tops and the Temptations and the Pimps and Smokers. I want to find them, and I just want to walk up to them and say,

0: Well, I must say, it's not yet the end of the road for me and you. We are still here. It's gone 19 minutes after 3 o'clock right here on UFM and tuning with you. It's Gladys Knight with the end of the road. Yeah, we are still cruising nicely the side all the way till 6 p.m. this afternoon.
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4: Here's a message here, Ari. Whenever you play Glitter's Night, end of the road, my day is just made. And thank you for making my day. So I start my week on a high note. Yes, that's what we are doing right here on the Purple Soul Train. We make sure that, hey, man, you got to start your week on a high note. It's 21 minutes after 3 o'clock right here on UFM. It's still 076-260-2815. Good afternoon.

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0: The only radio station that is in tune with you. This one is En Vogue with Don't Let Go. And Joshua Kettison came in as well with Jesse. Leomile as well came in with Lerato Le Fedile. Listen, I must say, shout out to my bosses, you know, for creating such an amazing, dope working environment, because Lin Nagashabile game, hey? Parrot just scored, actually. Speaking of which, up the butts, makorile. Yeah, man, it's won the site, 0 Marumo Gallants. Oh my goodness, it's gonna be a long one, gonna be a long day. It's gonna be a long day. 076-260-2815. The boys are in the field, of course. The boys are releasing some steam. The kickoff was what is it, 3? What's going on there? Oh, okay. It's 1-0. Not 3-1. 1-0. The kickoff was around 3 p.m. of course. So they are what, 35 minutes into the game, and it's 1 Pirates and 0 Barakeng Marumo Gallants. Shame, man. Okay, still going. Retlabon. 076-260-2815. It's the Purple Soul Train. It's brought to you by Mnandi Bright. Tastes so much more. Yes, sir.
1: Ke go tsama tlhola mo fleje go skorona swa ka ha ke na lwana ntse the last hour. 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
2: Hi, good afternoon, mamsa.
0: Wow,
2: Danny
0: Gordon, man. It's
2: really
0: getting
2: hot.
3: Yeah.
2: Ke na
3: lwana
2: till
3: the
2: last hour as always. Ke la posh. Thank you, darling. Bye.
0: Shout out to you.
3: Do melong ba Hi, Nomsa.
0: Yes, sir.
3: Well, welcome to Lextopo. Loving the music. I'm loving the sun. I'm even wearing yellow today.
0: Okay.
3: I'm all yellow.
0: Okay.
3: Yellow shorts, yellow top, and my shoes, a little bit of that yellow thing going on. So do my socks. I just love it. Awesome day. Thank you for the music.
0: Shout out to you. There's a guy, I think he's a content creator. He likes saying, Dumelang, Baholo, Kolape. You kind of sound like him, hey?
4: Afternoon, Noms.
0: My second
4: captain, the Black Lion, as I mentioned with you, 93.5, all the way from Rasfontein, Momatikeri, Mamas. I keep on sanitizing us, got the good music, my second captain. I mentioned it with you guys all the way until the end. As born, you will end our.
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3: Good afternoon Osnomsa, o bua le kgosigadi yo Ramolema ko Mahikeng. 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Mme ke rata Osi wa show e e leng ene Osnomsa kono-kono ya The Purple Soul Train. Ga itse re tle go na le music o monate go fitlhela o chaser. Ke gasa The Purple Love all the way from Mahikeng to Rustenburg. Ke re o ne le show e monate le bareetsi ba ba siameng.
1: 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It's The Purple Soul Train is brought to you by Mnandi Bright. 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

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It is the Purple Soul Train. It's brought to you by Mnandi Bryant. Taste so much more. This is music from her with Damage. And Beyonce came in as well with Love on Top. Exactly 12 minutes to the hour, 4 o'clock. Listen, we are making way to the third hour of the train. Making way, of course, for the third captain that's going to

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1: Hi, hi, Osnomsa.
0: Yes, sir.
1: Hi. Mr. Adams, for Mrs. Adams. First class, your people rain on this wonderful Sunday, chilling together, or to a cooker again, had our nice meal now, listening to the beautiful music that you're giving us. Keep on running until Chile time. Thank you, Austin.
0: Thank you so much. You know, for some reason, I got quite distracted there because I was actually talking about the fact that, listen, I am actually watching soccer from, you know, the comfort of, you know, my work environment. Now, and then Pirates went and scored one there. Listen, I was just, you know, starstruck. Should I say starstruck? Just looking at the screen while everything was happening. But hey, man, we move 076-260-2815.
2: Hi, Nomsa. Yes, ma'am. I'm with you. And my husband, Nicholas Motswane. Enjoy a show you how. Lovely music as always, my sister. Till the last captain arrives,
0: all the way till 6 p.m. It is the Purple Soul Train. Is brought to you by Mnandi Bright. 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

It's Daniel Caesar on this one with We Find Love. Listen, if you haven't found love as yet, I'm wishing you nothing but all the best, man. Yeah, love is a beautiful thing. Beautiful. I've been listening to the Purple Soul Train since it took off, but it would make my day if you played Versace on the Floor by Bruno Mars, or Made for You by Mooney Long. My name is Kiatlechile in Mafikeng. 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

0: Beautiful music coming through from Bruno Mars with Versace on the floor. Just a minute before we step into the third hour of the show. It's called The Purple Soul Train. It's brought to you by Nandi Bryant. Taste so much more.
1: We found love. Ah, man. Did Daniel see the song? Hello, Namsa. Thank you for the good vibes, man. Been enjoying the show. Keep them coming.
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0: It is Love Ballad on the side of town. It's LTD. And right before this one was Bruno Mars with Versace on the floor. It's gone 9 minutes after the hour 4 o'clock right here on UFM. In tune with you wherever you are listening from. Good afternoon to the Purple Gang. Now listen, my favorite couple has definitely entered the chats this afternoon. 076-260-2815.
1: Hi, Noms.
0: Yes,
1: and how are you?
0: Good, thank,
1: thank you.
0: Thank
1: you for the good music.
0: Yeah.
1: Yeah, I can Bruno Mars. Take it off, take it off. Hey, Rukwele, Terimun Kumona, Kinali Mwakon Tumbeuza.
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0: Yes, ma'am.
2: Bona Ramona, Lena Ramese training, eh?
0: Yes.
2: Bona Rapper di Kipa, the purple. Bona Raban, Chakaofela. So, we enjoy your music, my love. So, continue. Ori, sanitize. God, this so beautiful music. I can't wait to hear the healing. It's a solar pill. Like,
0: yes.
2: We love you until Chile dating Fanaka.
0: The healing does definitely continue. Listen, I know Jorge, the Purple Soul Train is a culture in your home. Hey, every Sunday you are here marking the register. And thank you so much. Shout out to you and your husband. Still 076-260-2815 is the Purple Soul Train. Is brought to you by Nandi Bright. Taste so much more. Listen, we are taking you on a beautiful musical journey this afternoon.

0: Listen, tell me about it, man. Who needs a heart if a heart can be broken? It's Tina Turner with What's Love's Gotta Do With This. Really, what's love's gotta do with this? It's 18 minutes after 4 right here on UFM in tune with you.
1: 076-260-2815.
0: Is that so?
1: Yeah. So, afternoon,
0: Good afternoon, ma'am.
1: No,
0: an interesting take from your side. Listen, I just, you know, from my two cents is that lerato ga lefele, but sometimes, you know, people walk away because of ditiro tsa batho ba bangwe. You know, yeah, I think that is, you know, yeah, that's what I can say. Is the Purple Soul Train is brought to you by Mnandi Braai. Taste so much more.
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0: We are definitely well within the heart of the afternoon. It's 21 minutes after 4 right here on UFM in tune with you, making way for the third captain of the train. And this is music from Phil Collins, Ari Against All Odds.

0: as well came in with the meaning, the true meaning of love. And Phil Collins as well with Against All Odds. It's Channel 842 on DSTV. 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We are also on the streets of social media. You go to Facebook, you find us. You go to TikTok, we are there. Instagram as well as TikTok. 076-260-2815. You are definitely listening to the Purple Soul Train. It's brought to you by Mnandi Braai. Taste so much more. My name is Nomsa Ngwenya, and I am the second captain of the train. I've got a message here. Are a good day, Aus Nomsa. I want to dedicate the show to my sweetest cousin of all times. That's Tsholofelo Letlonkana, right? Kopotch. Get a happy holas modimo aho okeleze, mama wa bana barona. Kia leboha from Mafikeng. I'm thanks. I love that part. I'm thanks. Hey, another one. Arake Zach Paetse. Wale Bakania from Klerksdorp, Joburg. I'm just chilling with my big sister, Dora Mokotu, watching the game. Shapa, Bakashishu, Shapa. Thanks for the good music. I think someone somewhere out there. Yo, yeah, there we go again. Another goal, man. You know what? Someone somewhere out there thinks Horikele Pirates. And Nick Siang, Nick say another message. Hey, Nomsa. Kiduzili Mokapelo waka Mumpati Kadi Re Horedi Tse Rele Mumafiking Ko Sweding Re Horedi Tse Until Chaile Time. Still 076-260-2815. Listen, Horikele Pirates. I'm just saying. I'm looking at the game. I'm you know, I'm commentating on what I'm seeing. Hey.
1: What's love got to do? Got to do with it.
0: Yeah.
1: What's love but a second hand emotion? Hi, Nolo. You're speaking to Mapasega Alega Mobrete. Go to you connect epi. Gacha is a call. I'll be in tune waiting for the third captain. Hositimeha. Thank you for playing Tina Tena. Bye.
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2: Hello, hello, hello, hello, hello. The people hearts, but we want to buy UFM. 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
0: Danko, we are doing it the UFM way, man. No any other way but the UFM way. Listen, Sundays are for UFM, you know, right? Hi, I'm listening to your show. What a lovely music. Just chilling alone today. It's my birthday and I'm enjoying your music. It's Tshepo from Winterfeld. Happiest birthday to you, Tshepo. I'm glad that I catered to you and I'm so glad that you are definitely enjoying your birthday today.
3: 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Chan Monaisa, many thanks for the great show. Let's go.
0: Hi, Nomsa. I would like to dedicate this awesome show to the one who stole my heart, which is Rory San Godfrey Sichele out in Rustenburg. I love you lots, babe, from Khalaletsang Khopani in Mafikeng. Hey, Rory San. They say they love you. So this show is definitely dedicated to you. It's called The Purple Soul Train, right here only on the station that is in tune with you. The number is still 076-260-2815. Good afternoon.
4: Yo, South Africa. Petrol going up. Food going up. Yeah.
5: But prices are going down at Mnandi Braai, with meals starting from under 4 tiger. Give 40 rand. Enjoy burgers, chicken and beef meals served with pap, dombolo, ding, acha, chakalaka and so much more. Come to Mnandi Braai at President Boulevard in

0: And this should be, you know, a beautiful sing-along for the 90s kids, right? It's Alicia Keys with Four Lang. And here's a beautiful one coming from Maya Angelou. I did then what I knew how to do. Now that I know better, I do better. So this is just to say you are work in progress, right? You're allowed to be a work in progress. So, okay. Yeah, you're allowed to change your mind here and there. You know, you're allowed to outgrow old versions of yourself. And you're also allowed to take a little bit longer. I know that sometimes, you know, we are just too hard on ourselves. But sometimes, you know, the absence of an answer is not necessarily the absence of a direction. That's what you need to take away from our reflective corner. You are still listening to The Purple Soul Train. It's brought to you by Mnandi Braai. Taste so much more. Happy Sunday to you and your beautiful people. My number is still 076-260-2815. What's going on your side?
1: Hello, Namsa.
0: Yes, ma'am.
1: Hello. I'm happy today. Ke khone go kena. Yo, ke leng ke batla di number tsa UFM. Ke la ratwa molatswa. 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Wonderful music. Yo, ke tshuletse le mona ke motlung gape le Sunday course. 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Love you, sister Nomsa.
0: Oh, love you too, my sister. 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
2: 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It's 076-260-2815. It is the Soul Purple Train. It's brought to you by Mnandi Bright. Taste so much more.

0: The Sweetest Taboo has said on this one. It's exactly 2 minutes to five right here on UFM In Tune With You. Listen, the funniest thing that I've heard all day, someone said to me, now how do I get Mnandi Bright to sponsor my life? Hey, man. And maybe, just maybe, my life can be perfect as the music you are playing. Listen, I'm not too sure, you know, how to get Mnandi Bright to sponsor you. But what I do know for sure is that if you visit their store at President Boulevard, you can never go wrong with their meals. That's what I do know for sure. That's what I'm confident, you know, about. You can also, you know, place an order on Mr. D or Uber Eats. It's Mnandi Bright, the proud sponsor of this beautiful show called The Purple Soul Train. We are 2 minutes before five. We are making our way to the last hour of The Purple Soul Train, well, the second lap of The Purple Soul Train. Of course, my name is Nomsa Ngwenya, and I am the second captain of the train, but we are making way for the third captain, that is Khosi Tshimega. He'll be taking you all the way from 6 till 10 p.m. this evening.
1: Hello, yes, Babuyeke. 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
0: yeah? 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
1: Ay, phela ka tiku. 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Ay, ndiya content. Oh, thank you for playing this music. Wait. Music wa gago ke ne go mametse ke pala go itshoka ka rawe tirekeng. 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
0: Listen, I appreciate you so much, Mavis. 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It is brought to you by Mnandi Bright. 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

It's Patti LaBelle on your airwaves with the If You Ask Me To. Exactly 8 minutes after five, right here on UFM in tune with you. There's a message here. Are hi Nomsa. I'm chilling at home listening to your beautiful music on 99.4. I'd like to wish my twin boys, Kumo and Kumiso, a happy birthday. They are turning 22. May the Lord bless and protect them from their beloved mother, Tato. Happy birthday to the twinies. I hope they're enjoying the show as well as their day. Listen, as the reality of a new week is starting to hit, as you prepare yourself, you know, for a complete new week, learn not to be hard on yourself, man. Honestly, learn not to be hard on yourself because you are totally a work in progress. They say the absence of an answer is not necessarily an absence of direction, right? 076-260-2815. It is the Purple Soul Train. It's brought to you by Mnandi Bri. Taste so much more. Before we wrap up the show, I really want to hear from you, man. I want to hear from you. Tell me about it. How is your Sunday going so far?

0: It's a beautiful one coming through from Atlantic Stars with Always, and Howard Hewitt came in as well with I Am For Real. It's 18 minutes after 5 right here on UFM in tune with you. It is the Purple Soul Train. It's brought to you by Mnandi Bright. Taste so much more. We are going into our Facebook, and I've got a message here. Doc Mokatsane. Are, hi, Nomsa. It's Doc Mokatsane traveling from Brantford to Botterville, listening to you via UConnect. And another one here is Pidoma Doski Arnaluena Mo Makau Mwaki section, and let the beat go on. Listen, let the beat go on and on and on till 6 p.m. this afternoon. And I also have another one here, Manu Tabela Arrekaufela. Definitely we are together. Another one is Geneva Muputi Arasasa. I'm listening to you in Mafikeng. There goes another one here. Are we are together from Glenani Block 11 via Mambembe Malamulela. Yes, Malamulela in Limpopo.
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0: Beautiful music coming through from Kalo and Tato Musao. Are, I'm listening to you. We are together. Kileko Poke. When I already say Oliko Kai, talk to me on 076 260-2815.

Greg Bullis, Ray Goodman, and Brown with Where Did You Get That Body, Baby? Listen, I got it from Techie, okay? I got it from Techie.

0: Nah, didn't get it from Turkey, of course. My mama gave it to me. 076-260-2815. It is the Purple Soul Train. It's brought to you by Mnandi Bright. Taste so much more. We are almost, you know, just almost at the end of the show. And this is the time where I want to hear from you on 076-260-2815. How was your Sunday afternoon?
1: O nana man ke gone ke tsenang man ba ke kharitlheletle tla ke kharitlhelle go setseng ke a utlwa re o tlhotse o fisa tsatsi la gompieno ke kopang kgodisetse keke le thoba ke ngwana ga nna ke Frank le noni le thoba rakgadi a re a gole gole le mmami bogatsu na gola mama ne a re o gole ba ne ba gola maabane ke re happy belated mo go bone. Thank you nana, ke tla reetsa tlhe ke yo ke emela gape the next captain mmadumele le thoba bogatsu mora mochana.
0: Oh, thank you so much, thank you for the support. But one thing I know is that you have caught on to the last hour of the show, looking at the time when you send in the message. Yeah, you definitely have caught on, so it was not too late. At least you know, yeah, you caught on.
2: Mane sore already tse re tswa mafikeng ke nna boitumela mojaki tsamale mohau ke tsamaya le simqelile ke tsamaya le kopano mafio ka kena ka Klerksdorp re feta mo Tigane re gore di tse salo re tshwere monate.
0: And shout out to everyone that you are with in the car. I'm only hoping that you are safe. Hey, you are safe.
3: Good afternoon, UFM le baretsi ba khasi ba resi le botle ba bona le se a be mo se elang le mo ang se na ke kama khalo mahura in tune 2 from 9700. 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Hey. Thank you.
0: Man, the reality of knowing that, hey, it's a Monday, hey, you're just gonna be closing your eyes and then the next thing, it's a Monday. Listen, it has been nothing but a fantastic day, you know, man. It has been nothing but a fantastic one all the way from 2 p.m. And we are landing it in the next 20 minutes, making way for the third captain of the train. It is Khosi Tsimekga. He's gonna be taking you all the way till 10 p.m. this evening.

0: A beautiful one coming through from Ludofun Ross with Never Too Much. And right before this one was Barry White with I Want You. It's exactly 11 minutes to the hour 6 o'clock right here on UFM in tune with you. Listen, I'm catching up with the third captain of the train. He's in the building. Good evening, sir.
1: Good evening to you, Nomsa.
0: How are you, Jose?
1: The Grand Oshap.
0: How was your day?
1: Yo, Nekerobetsu, you know, today. Today. So everything was fine, but I'm so surprised to the weekend they feel like they wait.
0: Yeah.
1: Hagibula Matofela, you're such a Sunday, it be like a five.
0: Okay.
1: Yeah.
0: What do you have for us?
1: It's going to be a great show. A Purple Soul Train sponsored by Mnandi Bri. Fellas at the weekend.

0: and we are also making sure hore rabakanyetsa the new week.
1: Of course, yeah. definitely. Well, there you have it. Listen, it's time for me to be out of here. I'm only hoping that you're going to have yourself a fantastic week. It's the Purple Soul Train. It's brought to you by Mnandi Bright. Taste so much more. My name is Nomsa Ngwenya, the Black Lioness, and I'm out of here.
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3: 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In silence, abuse thrives. In action, it ends. Banna, if you see violence, say something. 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Our silence protects the abuser. 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

0: And she's actually asking a question that you have been asking for so long. Yeah, so your partner, do you really still love me? Coming from Melbourne Moore. Actually, this one is Melissa Morgan. Do you still love me? Ahead of that, Morris Morrison, the Rosabekisipineo, Eugene Wald, Babies and Jalabarake, don't say no tonight. Obanamazatia Mang, but not tonight. Good evening, welcome to the show. The name of the show is called Purple Soul Train. It is sponsored by Mnani Bright Taste, so much more. My name is Jose the Music Maestro. It is Sunday, Hasa Sontaka Fela, Ke Sontaka Wadi Twindu, and Horno Kitsaka Metsameko, Mo Shombabiki Portomahuana Sortatamazi Leola Sontaka, the 20th of the month of September, and we are looking ahead for the new week. Thank you so much also to Nom Sangwenya. She was actually between 2 and 6, between 10 and 2.
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0: in the Music Maestro. You're speaking to Mapasik. I'm driving back home, coming from work. I'm in tune with you. Thank you for always playing great music. When I just press play. I'll be in tune until you say so. Bye.
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Purple Soul Train, sponsored by Mnandi Braai. Can you let him more when I say I do? Kulagano ya kakwele shanti mo. Momenti bila tsatsa lakumpino. 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Tsa jolo moho kabu. Tota ke jabu kanyile.

0: conversation is, you know, one of the best. It is Sunday. Happy birthday to you if you are celebrating your birthday today, or maybe you know someone celebrating the birthday this Sunday. How was your weekend, by the way? Tomorrow it's Monday, yet another week.
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0: kgosi Tshenyega, ke se re bolao siametlhe mo sontageng o monate wa maemo a bo sa iketlileng thata tlhe. 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

0: more similar than the similar sort of what's making up in a Billy Ocean, a love song. And we played Garabo, New Tandile, and this one coming from For Real. It is called Love Will Be Waiting at Home. So the three songs back to back is all about the love. My name is Khosi, the music maestro. When I go guy or get to the show, yeah, Purple Soul Train or the guy, Momo, my tibing at a silly little lola. It was a great weekend. Mohona, I guess I eat some wena. How was your weekend, by the way? Just send a voice note. Please make it short. Really, no, but sorry. Weekend there, how it's a mile young. Even today, let's see. Did you manage to go to church? Yeah, what's it's one nefela le be gifting dilone di sa kopane. So we are actually preparing ourselves for a new week, and ga ke tswafa ka hore ba sona tla ba le teng Vincent Maseko o tla ba go tsa moring ya ba sone a go isa moring ya bobedi. 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Your voice notes,
1: Edmela. 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
0: Hi, Nadicho. 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
1: Nya, ke tlhotse, ke tlhotse, ke tsele, ke tlhotse, ke lefela mo ntlong. E re ke make register, ke go reditse. Come in, Omunati, not to auto on my coupon. Now, tell the pillow for just someone at the fellow.
0: Thank you.
1: Thank
0: you so much, Madijo. Come on, Shawana. Farahowitz, Mashawana. It's somewhere in my hiking, eh? Come on, Shawana Gaffa. Ke le bokile thata tsala ba dumedise ka kogo ba botlhe ka mo dikepu. You are having a wonderful time, Edibena.
2: Hey, abuti khosi se tsimega.
0: Yes sir.
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2: 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Yeah, no, it waits weekend. 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I that's why we are given this weekend thing.
0: Why bona?
2: 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Yeah, re tsetsepetsa re imetse mantaga re khone o petsa petsa.
0: Yeah.
2: Ken Terence Tsietsi, Mr. Okay.
0: Thank you so much, Tsietsi. Le bogile thata Terence to be part of the show. Wena o ko kae? Maybe you are driving mo nakong ya re mo go yona. 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
1: 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How I love Sunday too. When the Sunday delays a mino ona oko ratang. 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
0: Re bogile ka ko Ramolotsi Feljoenskroon. Welcome aboard the Purple Soul Train, taking you on a beautiful musical journey with friends, family of solo. I'm going to miss host the music maestro. Don't go anyway. There is more brought to you by Mnandi Braai. Taste so much more.
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0: 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It is sponsored by Mnani Braai. My name is Jose, the music maestro. Happy Sunday to you. 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You are enjoying the music. My name is Jose, leina la beke Jose, the music maestro. 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Ke go retse ke le ka mo mokgajane ka 89.8 FM. Madomoi, good evening to you, King. Lena ke na rwena ke le ka Mabuswera. The message that is coming from Brian wa le Kgosi Makushe, listening all the way from Kamotswane ka mo Pretoria. Ke ya Pinky Nosanka Kue. Pebble Soul Train, Kgosi, I'm in tune with you ka 97.3 FM. Friday at the good music that you are playing this evening. Ke le bokedi thata le Steve Piri, ke ya uthi ka ko le Thabong le rategang ka fa a re le jalo rena. Evening to you, the music maestro man. 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We are together. I'm listening from Gaba 49. E ko kae Gaba 49? Somewhere in Venda ne ke a dumela le the message tswang jalo mo go KK Aron Lobelo. Pebble Soul Train, good evening to you, King. Autostal re go tsereka 97.0 are Amparoth Show mo lesetse le gompieno. Wena o ko kae 076-260-2815. 10 minutes before 7.
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1: Hey, what's up, everyone? This is Dr. Duda from Mikasa. I just want to say a little something. If you are the brother who takes advantage or abuse women, please do not call me your brother.
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0: people should train ke Putiman ke na le na ke le mo tseleng ke tswa plastic tsho shebella mapaka paka e timi sa putuang ke ba ruti ya ro ya memeza heze ke a tima thambo tlanganane ke na le my two beautiful daughters me pelo le resego ra fitla ko ga se khale dango.
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You know, one time things got so bad until I had to go to one of my friends and talk to him. And I told him, I said, you know, I'm having problems with the woman that I love. It seems that I call her on the phone and I just can't get her to answer. And then I went to her house and I saw a car parked in the driveway. 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And the tears were running down my face. And my friend told me, he said, Lenny, you just ought to forget about her. But I told my friend, I said, you know, maybe you've never been in love like I've been in love. And maybe you've never felt the things that I felt. But this is what I told my friend. I said,

0: 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Ke nako yanong ya gore re tsena jalo mo ragatola bobedi la thulaganyo ya Purple Hearts. 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

0: This song was actually released back in 2008 from an album called On My Radio. It is called Music Soul Child. The name of the song is Dear John. Can you stop the rain? Good evening, welcome to the show. The name of the show is Purple Soul Train. It is sponsored by Mnandi Bri. Taste so much more. Still more and more music coming your way. If you don't have the app, please go download the app and more Google Play Store so that you can be able to listen to us live. Kana kwa gago nako ngwe le ngwe fela kgone go reetsa station seno o iketle go nne monate. 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We are together, my brother. Ke le mo pokeng. Can you stop the rain? 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Molaetso mo gape go tswa jalo mo go Solerio Skundla, part of the show o ka mo Rustenburg, New York. Good evening to you. Welcome to the show.
1: Nothing beats gathering ko gae around a great meal. 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
4: Hell no. King, Pepper King, no one here. Yeah, it's a no for me. No seasoning. 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
3: Yo,
4: in fact, nah, please don't build me. 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Hey. I got that no, what's like the invoice? I'll break it up or hey, what do I tell? It's a no for me.
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0: The champion o bua le Ruth Mangwane mo garang kwa Zone 21 ke go jela ka tsebe as always. Nice Sunday, beautiful music. Music ya umnati ke utlweletse ke ratile pina ya Malaway, the beauty of African woman. Yo ke rata thata, nice show. Ke a leboga.
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0: It is called Tomorrow Around That Lake. Ahead of that, or what's it say? 2020 town, kapina ya kakweya, whatever you want. And what's it say? Nati, yeah, Imi Boy. Good evening, welcome to the show. It is called Purple Soul Train. It is sponsored by Mnani Bright. Tastes so much more. 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Purple Soul Train, new courses in Purple Hearts. Thank you so much to everyone on Zahoroha. You know, I can see a lot of messages. 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
3: Dibela. 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
1: Khosi. 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
4: Ke re kotja ke tswa ka mo kamoreng ke re kotja a wa hapala
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1: thank you man
4: a see lo tina na ba ntshilwa le mo
1: e mo ya fela
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1: le bakile tata Thabiso di jodi tlebi de rufala thank you so much for choosing the station it's all about you this evening le dibena
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0: Hi, Khosi. 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Bye.
1: Khosi Timera. 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

0: It's gonna take a miracle, Jose Janamojo, Dennis Williams, this evening. Rodney Mansfield, I can't leave. Rabra Jose Magila Joe Thomas Elia. If I was your, Jose, if I was your man, Rasmus Jose Magila Pinea, Sandy Kumalo, good evening, welcome to the show. If you have just arrived, just know that, hey, we missed 2 hours of great music. This is the third hour of the show. Retlogala Mourinho, but so many. Gore tlebe re kopana jalo le Bravini Vincent Maseko. It's a Sunday, by the way, wa itse gore ga nna Sontaga ka mosokela tsatsi la Mantaga. 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

0: 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If you remember very well, it was back in 1952 fa pineo eno e kwadisiwa kgotsa e simolola go gatisiwa jalo ke mokwadi wa yona go tswa mo bukeng le pene ya mona yona a bitsiwa jalo ba re ke Hank Williams. 1952 pineo e ukang eo ya You Win Again ke ngwe dipina tse dintle thata. We played another one go tswa jalo mmogo Dorothy Moore. The name of the song is called Angel of the Morning. Good evening, welcome to the show. You are listening to Purple Soul Train. It is sponsored by Mnandi Bright. It is so much more. My name is Jose the Music Maestro. It is only 20 minutes just after 8. Hora hora mona khato la barala tshilaganyo eo ya Purple Soul Train sponsored by Mnandi Bright.
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0: e cosi o itse wa tla re direla busu bo bo monate ka Lenny Williams. 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
1: A maestro music o re mo bro aga. 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
0: We love you akere a tshile le takere.
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0: Simega madimo go wena le go barati ba retse ba UFM ke teng ke go reditse ke na le mogakatsa pele wa Melungile Tshwene ke kopa go kopela morati yo mogolo tota wa UFM e bong countryman o go reditse a le ko tirong more ore a itumelele bosigo jwa gagwe jo bo monate the beautiful Sina Tshwene Promosa extension 2.
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2: 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Yeah. 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
0: 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Evening to you, King Teboho Nomayini. Thank you for the ticket. Come to some after Nukama Hiking. No, Ernaloina Kuchelokuring Yabofelo, Yalabakamo Maftown Kamama Hiking, Libera Hosi, the music maestro. Hey, about wait for again a long time, man. Ke Sarit Station Seno, Kesabui Luena Habe, Are Bona. Love Zone, Billy Ocean, where I did it tata because you love me, Lynn Williams. 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Thank you so much, Ralebaka. Thank you for choosing the station, Kukunz, Fanny Sokoma Bopani, Rahosil, Nakira Rena Rio, playlist Alasile. 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Welcome aboard the Purple Soul train, taking you on a beautiful musical journey with friends, family or solo. 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It is brought to you by Mnandi Bright. 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

0: Hi, Jose. Your music is soothing as ever. 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

0: kwa evening go se tsimega ke kgolagane le wena mo maitsebeng a gompieno on a lovely Sunday evening. 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

0: Dumela malome kgotsi, nna ke nna Mafutha. 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

Mona yone le lo gagwe ke Glenn Jones, That's How Love Should Be. 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It is called Purple Soul Train, sponsored by Mnandi Brahe. My name is Jose the Music Maestro. Make it now go. Ya hore risibon leri ilo hole bella yo messages. 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Skolo tata on Facebook page. UFM 898 o lebela gore ke bo mamela gore ba gorogile mo tshilaganyeng eno Doc Mokatsane, always part of show, I don't know, ke na le wena ke le ka Mapotaville until chile time, and Tebogo Molwana le 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Springbok Band T Junction. The other messages coming from Rabachani Kimpo Khansi, listening from Moipan and Kudunyane Tsegofatso, Purple Soul Train Remoho Khosi ke gore ditsekele ka go Manchester, le the message that is coming from Simon Ramasudi, Purple Soul Train, good evening to you, the music maestro, I'm in tune with you, I'm listening from Mututung, 103.9, Remoho ka mo Central Section Ferdwal 2, ke the message o 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

0: Four Seasons of Loneliness coming from Boyz II Men brings us to 19 minutes just after the hour 9. It is indeed the last hour of the show. The name of the show is called Purple Soul Train. It is sponsored by Mnandi Bright. Taste so much more. My name is Khosi, the music maestro. A lot of people are listening to the show. Working night shift. Even if it's Sunday, there are people that are working at night. Fela jaaka bo khosi yalo. 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We are so grateful. 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O dumelang?
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1: 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And I cry. Last weekend Olisi Muleka ke a tswelle go robala ka kagiso. Thank you so much for the great music.
0: Thank you so much, Lina Lapineo, because I love you. It's a jolo moho, Lini Williams. Yeah, we be mopilung, we kwale mopilung, because of kyo kuhore kuhupatsa batura yohoring yo, babatlo kwa tata mawutsilung bakaho. Lini Williams, because I love you. That's the name of the song. Dibena?
2: 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Mr. Polusi, I'm asking you to person that you are Tamaramanati, can we celebrate the Gafara Monnetu? 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
1: 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Manoko e se fere sempele re bua le Vincent Maseko.
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0: Let me show you go tsotsela mo go Lorenzo Smith ahead of that go tsometse pina ya Thando Lwethu go tsotsela mo go Berita. 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E ra tlile njalo ke tsogo fa ditswe a Primes ke go go ka go Flex of Bar na opine o ke rata ka pelo ya me yotlhe. 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Still Pebble Soul Train sponsored by Mnandi Bright, so much more giving you nothing but the best of music. 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
4: Yo South A. Riago. 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Food going up. Yeah.
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7: Khosi the King Tumega. 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Ke na le wena ka full force. Let's do it like we do it on television. Yo bua le wena ke the big generator slow poison Musiano mo zone 3 Funda Center Street. It's to say, chesa wena the King Tumega.

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0: Before I let you go, Backstreet Boys, Head of the Dead, Rotom Kitty Pinelli, Air Supply, Mobility Bengala Sassila Kumpin, Mavita Jalabaraki, All Out of Love. 11 minutes before o re tsana jalo moring ya bo le some re tla be re buisana le Bravini mo nako e sa fediseng pelo go lebelela le go fetsa thulaganyo eno. 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
0: 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Ke gore mo re tla be re fetsa teng. Me ke nako ya gore re buisane le Vincent Maseko. Good evening to you, Bravini.
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0: Yeah, na ke grande botlhobe be ke botsama ile shapo. Yeah, ke la biswe fela ke di draw tse fela.
4: Ai. E ka re tswa di last draw.
0: Ai, wa itse gore ke eng,
4: Bravini. 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
0: gnela. Ah, no, something is wrong. Ke metshameko re tla reng, but o ka re it's going even far.
4: Hi.
0: Hi.
4: No, man. Losing so many points.
0: Yes, yeah. Bravini.
4: Much as Hosa Resa loser.
0: Yes.
4: In the past 7 games. But yeah, Still the draws are not on.
0: Yeah, no, they are not on. No, on.
4: Yeah. Coming up on the show today, because we talk about the weekend, how it has been, you know, people can share their experiences as to what happened this weekend, and anything that made you happy, got you sad, whatever it is that you encountered, you can talk about it on the show. And of course, also maybe, just maybe, what it is that you've got planned for this week. New job, new whatever.
0: Yeah,
4: we can talk about it between 10 p.m. and 2 a.m.
0: You go ahead, Bravini. Tabana Luena, Simon Moria Balasome, Hofiana Moria Bobedi, Vincent Maseko, Maraho for Hofi Kaleri, and Honor is similar in Beijing, Chai New Week, Yaganikaya. Kilabit the message was Angelo Barapita, Peter Motseo Naching, Kako Majaman.

0: ke karolo ya tshulaganyo ya bosego ba letsatsi le. Thank you so much, welcome to the show. Ibile ya fela tshulaganyo. Evening to you, Khosi Bona. I'm in tune with you. Ke le ka mo Modi Kwemen. Ebare continue giving us the good music. Ke DP. 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A go nna karolo ya tshulaganyo eno. 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Evening to you, the music maestro. Are we working on Kupata Kakala, Kabina ya the Bee Gees? Ilya, we win again. Are we working to La Bele? Are the little Pinatti, you are Hopala Batu, Matsona Jolo Lebo, Simply Red, Hopala Jolo Lebo, Tina Tena, the Pinatti, Sidimona Tefella, Nani Kileboha, Takaboneko. Timbisa, good evening to you. How about it's by UFM? Just signing in late, enjoying the show. Ke teboho Pauline Kuno, aromesa moraetsa ora leboga Pauline ka thetso ya gago go gontsi. Dumela? Arukwe.
1: My brother, Khosi. You're playing good music, my brother. Compliments, You're playing good music.
0: Thank you.
1: Mzondile, Anthony Hamilton. 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Bona. Warbe taki easy the ball driver moharangu man. Cause you give a something man. I'm a ball driver and then 90% of our passengers are women, my brother. My brother, I'm telling you, women who are number more panic mode.
0: Yeah, no.
1: But panic, my brother, what's happening? In South Africa or agar ikurlen quite. It's sentenyane
0: me. Go botlhoko.
1: So kiriki echo we. What you always say, Kamo, don't call me a brother.
0: Eish.
1: If your silence is louder than the scream. Tango. 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
0: Mafoko a thata bana go thata ka fontle ka fa basadi ga ba sa tlholo ba tshepa sepe tota ka se se diraganang. Ke go lebogile tsala, thank you so much for choosing the station. It's all about you this evening. Dibera? Hi.
2: Our second captain.
0: Yeah, no.
2: O mametsi.
0: Yeah. 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
3: Baby, can you stop the rain? 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
0: hi.
3: My king. Yo, until I tell it, yes, I lose some more. I wait to bank and my I was very down, but we lived in it. Dango, give my name, Molekakan.
0: Rebekah, let's talk about it. Thank you so much. Thank you for the moderate local and tender work upon Marisila Camoso, Chirpanya, yeah, Purple Hearts. It is between 8 and midnight. Nade, my Tibuaman Jamanat, we to make a Chirpanya session. Okay, bye bye.

It's called Fast Car. It will take you far because it's a fast car. Tracy Chapman kickstarting the show this lovely Sunday night. Ah, man, cruising nicely is what we'll do as we wrap up the weekend and get ourselves into a brand new day. It's called Purple Hearts. I'm Vincent Maseko. And just before Tracy, some nostalgia there with a touch of vintage. A song by Rita Coolidge. Everybody loves a winner. When you lose alone. Hey, be careful. Hey, when you do lose, you'll be there alone. Shedding those tears. But when you win, everybody's around you. Eh? Everybody loves a winner. Many a true word in that song. And that's how we kickstart the show and say good evening and welcome to it. Once again, time to spend quality time together. Eh? You and I. Mo Sontageng se mo gaetswe wa mogetswe ura tsenne tsa mino monnate go fitla urenya bobedi. Thanks to Khosi Tsimega, who's been here since 6. The Purple Soul Train starts at 10 a.m. goes all the way till 10 p.m. with Pelo Modiga. There's Nomsangwenya and Khosi Tsimega as well. On a beautiful musical journey with friends and family every Sunday night. And it's brought to you by Mnandi Braai. Tastes so much more. Alrighty, our music quiz is on the way. We'll find out if you know what the person, the name of the person we're talking about is tonight. Because once again, I'll be testing your music knowledge and also getting to know how you spend the weekend, because you will let me know how you spend yours. Yeah, that's how I will know. Okay. Anything special, anything that is worth sharing with us, anything that made you happy this weekend, anything that maybe got you annoyed, got you shocked, you let us know. Share with us on the show tonight as we wind down the weekend, which I hope went down well. Pray tell now. Laura Branigan, Cry Wolf, UFM, in tune with you.

That's the man who gave us the original version of a song called Something Inside So Strong, Labi Siffre. And this time, I Will Always Love You.

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1: All right, so let's do this now. Test your music knowledge, because it's that time of the night where I pose a question in our music quiz and see if you'll be able to crack it. And let me know who this person is. She's a soul singer, R&B and soul singer from the US, who is a cousin to another R&B singer. Collaborated with Luther Vandross on a song that has the word goodbye in the title. And one of her songs features Elton John and Gladys Knight. And in 1987, she had a collaboration with Jeffrey Osborne. Who am I talking about here? And on that album, she also has Kashif in a duet. What's her name? US R&B and soul singer, who is a cousin to another R&B singer. Made a collaboration with Luther, that's Luther Vandross, on a song that has the word goodbye in the title. One of her songs features Elton John and Gladys Knight. And in 1987, she had a collaboration with Jeffrey Osborne and Kashif, among others, on an album that has different musicians who team up with her. 076-260-2815 on WhatsApp.

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It's Miguel Bosé, a big city, also known as Confiance, and there was a goodbye.

Is the saddest thing. Celine Dion before that, and starting off the triple play with Marcia Hines, taking it all in stride, not rushing because you might crash. So we are just taking things in stride, taking it easy as we wind down the weekend together. 89.8 to 103.9 FM in the Northwest Province is where you catch us. Any of those frequencies will cater to you in the Northwest Province. And of course, Pidori, Pretoria, 103.9 FM serves you. It also caters to Midrand, Centurion, and some northern parts of Johannesburg. And channel 842 DSTV Yorubuke is where you can also find us. 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We are all over the show, so to say. Sunday night, the weekend has been great. Yeah, so far so good. Well, for me at least. I see also a couple of people had a great weekend. Among those is Kifilo Polo Saint Equan, who says, my weekend was perfect, except the heartache of the killings. Just hope that one day the killer will be caught and brought to justice. All right? Yeah, we all hope so. Leroy, my favorite team, Amakosi. Other than that, all is well. Yeah, Kifilo Polo Saint Equan, thank you. Sis B in Harangua, also part of the show this evening. Go Zone 1. Are in tune with you. Enjoy the song by Richard Coolidge and one by Laura Branigan as well, Cry Wolf. Thanks, Sis B. We got to hear also from Vivian Jacobson in Lichtenberg, who's on the show. After a long time not being with us. Welcome back, Vivian. Thank you, thank you, thank you. Zora is in Sochanguve. Not Dora, but Zora. Huh? Yeah, I haven't heard that name in a long time. Zora. Okay. Thanks, Zora. Utsile. Utsile. More Purple Hearts. More Sontagen say. Utsile Muing. In Harangua. Thanks a lot, man. Much appreciated. Now let's do this. Check out who is here and who will get this right. Well, if you'd like to let us know that you are here, you can do so by simply using the WhatsApp line 0762602815. You can text or send that voice note. US R&B and soul singer who is a cousin to another R&B singer is in our music quiz tonight. Collaborated with Luther Vandross on a song that has the word goodbye in the title. And one of her songs features Elton John and Gladys Knight. In 1987, she had a collaboration with Jeffrey Osborne on that album where she features a couple of interesting musicians on duets. She also features Kashif. What's her name? I want to know. 076-260-2815 on WhatsApp. These are the Pointer Sisters.

And it doesn't have anything to do with a crybaby, eh? Stefanie, one who defa. It's all about this stunning lady called Stefanie. Stefanie, Twice the Love, came out in 1988. George Benson there. One of his albums that didn't do quite well, comparatively speaking, when you compare that album with ones that came before it, ones like 2020, While the City Sleeps, and others. Yeah, well, still a beautiful album, though. Gave us Stefanie. Just before that, Tony Braxton was here, and a little earlier, we got to hear also from the Pointer Sisters, All I Know Is the Way I Feel. Another memory maker. We've got plenty of those.

Say nostalgia with a touch of vintage, like I said a little earlier, of Vincent's Vibe vintage vinyl. Okay, you can call it that all the way till 2 a.m. as we wrap up Sunday. Now let's talk about our music quiz and see how you fed. Some people got it right, others didn't, naturally. But hey, U.S. R&B and soul singer, who is a cousin to another R&B singer, is the lady we're talking about tonight. Collaborated with Luther Vandross on a song that has the word goodbye in the title. One of her songs features Elton John and Gladys Knight, Stevie Wonder as well. In 1987, she had a collaboration with Jeffrey Osborne on an album that has a few duets. In fact, it's 100% duets on that album. Kashif is also featured. And who got it right this evening? Let's see here. Brati Mutlabeng, Brati. Thank you, Brati. You cracked it. Gifilo Polo Sentegwani got it right once again tonight. Thanks, Gifilo. Emily Mudisa Khosi, another of the regulars who cracked these answers. Thanks a lot, the Emily in Ventersdorp. Vivian Jacobson in Lichtenberg also got it right. Mohang Kimong, let's see, Mohang Khara, Aliko Mahohwe, got it right as well. Thanks, Mohang Khara. And Pumeza in Klerksdorp also gave me the right answer. They all said it's Dionne Warwick, who is cousin to Whitney Houston. Whitney Houston and Dionne are cousins, and she made a collaboration with Luther Vandross on a song that has the word goodbye in the title.

0: Yeah, there you go. Before we really say goodbye, it's got Goodbye the title. Featured Stevie Wonder, Elton John, and Gladys Knight. That's what friends are for. That's the collaboration there with those great musos. Made a collaboration in 1987 with Jeffrey Osborne, yeah, on a song called Love Power. Yeah, and Kashif on a song called Reservations for Two, among others. Our next music quiz coming up in the next hour. Let's see how you fare then.
1: My name is Emmanuel Ingane Kabathina Noketrot. I work for the Human Rights Commission. In every boardroom, in every studio, on every stage, what we say and what we do matters. 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

0: That's what friends are for. We featured her in our music quiz a little earlier. That's Dionne Warwick, who was featured there alongside Stevie Wonder. Joined by Stevie Wonder on that song. Who else is there? Gladys Knight and Elton John. That's what friends are for. And just before that, a couple of other songs that I hope went down well with you this Sunday night as we cruise nicely all the way till 2 a.m. John Lennon, Woman, a song that he wrote for his wife Yoko Ono. And there was also before that Lionel Richie with Sela. Thank you for joining us tonight, Mutlali Pula, who has been here since early in the morning, around 9. Enjoy the whole day on the Purple Soul Train with Pelo Modiha, Nomsangwenya, and Khosi Tsimeha. 10 a.m. till 10 p.m. That's when we get to enjoy the Purple Soul Train, a beautiful musical journey with friends and family. It's brought to you by Mnandi Bri. Tastes so much more. And of course, now it's time for Purple Hearts. It starts at 10 a.m., goes all the way till 2 p.m. 4 hours of wrapping up the weekend and getting ourselves into a brand new day in the most beautiful way. I've just mentioned Elton John, featured in that song, or on that song, if you like. That's what friends are for. 1997 was a big day for him because he started a six-week run at number one on the UK singles chart on this day there. 20th September 1987 with a song called Something About the Way You Look Tonight and A Candle in the Wind 97, which was a rewrite of or remake, if you like, of the 1974 hit about Marilyn Monroe. His 1987 version was for Princess Di, Diana Spencer, or Princess of Wales, Princess Di. It was for her charity following her death in Paris. It went on to become the biggest selling single in the world over, Candle in the Wind 97. Miss Janet Jackson released her album Certify, her 9th studio album it was, way back in 2005 on this day. 2006 actually it was. Yeah, let's get this right. 2006 it was when that was released. Who is here tonight? Kifilwe Mwing is with us from Harangua. Thanks, Kifilwe. Enjoy that song by Dennis Knight and friends. That's what friends are for, Dionne Warwick. All right, thank you. And Tinky Winky Alfred says, I believe you had a great weekend, Bravi. Mine was fine, went home for a funeral, but it was great seeing family members. And today is my sister's birthday, Auskorni Horalotse in Freiburg, or Freiburg, as you'd say. More blessings, my sister, Auskorni Horalotse. We love you. In tune with you via the Uconnect app. In Mahikeng, Nakskov with Officer Mutsamai, singing along with the Pointer Sisters there. All I Know Is the Way I Feel. Thanks a lot there, Gilebukile Alfred, Tinky Winky, much appreciated. And who else is here tonight on Purple Hearts?
1: Madume, Bravi, Naki Horedi, man. 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

0: Simulazione sa si era.
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0: 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Thank you ana bravi.
1: Thank you ana my brother. 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Yeah, bolo ya senya man. I agree with you. That's why someone said it will kill you real death, you know. Coming up next, we'll get to find out our music quiz. How is it gonna go? 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

0: Annalisa. I really need ya and I wanna please ya. Annalisa. The Love Unlimited Orchestra there. That's Barry White's band. Gave us some great ballads as well. I Belong to You, Under the Influence of Love, among others. Mentioning those that were very popular by the band. The girls, the Love Unlimited Orchestra. Barry White's band. Annalisa, plenty more still on the way. You've just joined us. Wa mogetsu mogetsu. Ha ile re kona ntso tsena. Re mo go fitla go renya bobedi, ura tsenne tsa mino montsi mo nnati mo Sontageng se. Sunday come Monday. That's why I always say we hit two birds with one stone. Wrap up the weekend and get ourselves into a brand new day in the most spectacular way. That song, the one I've just played, was enjoyed by Jesse Jeff. Jeff Nong in Ventersdorp. Thanks a lot there, Jeff. All right. Much appreciated, man. He says, I found a copy for myself again. All right. Yeah, the man who collects these things, huh? He just loves his music. Thanks a lot there, Jeff, because he gave me one copy the other day. Thanks a lot, man. Much appreciated. Daphne Ngozo is in Mahikeng, also with us on the show tonight. Thank you, Daphne. And our music quiz for tonight, another one, the last for the night. US R&B singer covered a song by Karen White and featured other famous singers on that cover version of a Karen White song. She has a song written and recorded for the James Bond film, the James Bond movie, a song from 1989. She has a popular song that was recorded also by the likes of Eddie and Gerard Levert and Bette Midler, a very popular song. Covered, also featured, recorded by those artists. She has a song about a state in the U.S. Hey, a song about a state in the U.S. What's her name? 076-260-2815 on WhatsApp. Get in touch.
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Kaoleza Baleka. Hey, I say stick around, man. Stick around with us. Don't baleka now, hey? Yeah, the place to be to wrap up the weekend is nowhere else but right here on UFM. In tune with you on a lovely Sunday night. Well, I wanted to know how the weekend has been. A couple of people have told me how theirs went down. Among those, OT. OT in Tlhabane went to check out his team. Huh? It was good to see the boys in flesh. Okay. Yeah, it is referring to the Buccaneers. Orlando Pirates play today in Rustenburg at Royal Bafokeng Sports Palace. Yeah, it was great to see them. And he's happy that the boys have won also. Beat Marumo Gallants 2-0. Huh? Yeah, so he's a very happy person. He of the happy people. Yeah, thanks a lot, the OT. OT, Bariki OT. Okay, thanks a lot. Disimelo is in Ogni. Disimelo is with us on the show tonight. Thanks a lot, Disimelo. Oreswara Kali Kubula 97.0. Ritumela Tula Hanyo. Raleboha. Onika Mwing is in Social Groove. Some say Social Grooving. Onika, thank you. 103.9 FM. In that part of the world, Pitori, Bohamaskral, Madidi, Sochanguve, Mabopani, Harangua, Mamelodi, Etrogeville. Yeah, thank you for being with us on the show tonight. Tato, Mr. T.T. Tebe is also part and parcel of Purple Hearts this Sunday night. And Releboga Kuminagani, Red Tebe. Okay, and let's see now our question once again. Because we've got a couple of questions to ask, a couple of clues to give, actually, as far as our music quiz is concerned. It's about this US R&B singer who covered a song by Karen White. On that song, she featured other female singers, famous ones, and she has a song written and recorded for the James Bond movie. All right, she has a popular song that was also recorded by Bette Midler. It also recorded by Eddie and Gerald Levert. A song that has the word wind in the title. Wind, alright. Yeah, it's also subtitled. It has a subtitle of... its subtitle is the title of a Mariah Carey song. Okay. Yeah, I'm not trying to confuse you here. But yeah, she has a song that is about a state in the U.S. A certain state in the U.S.A. Who are we talking about here? Who are we referring to? 076-260-2815 on WhatsApp. You get in touch and let me know who she is. And of course, we'll be letting you know after two songs I've got coming up here as to who we are talking about to kind of get you out of your misery if you have been miserable trying to figure out who I'm referring to here. 076-260-2815. Yeah, you can text or send a voice note. All right, it's Purple Hearts, which comes immediately after the Purple Soul Train, which is on between 10 a.m. and 10 p.m. with Pelomo Dikga, Nomsangwenya, and Khosi Tsimega taking care of business on a beautiful musical journey with family and friends every Sunday. It's brought to you by Mnandi Braai.

0: You just hold on. Say the boys, boys from Motown, that's Boys to Men. You just hold on there. Hold on tight, whatever it is that you have. And just before that, a song by Brenda K. Starr, I Still Believe. Never lose faith. Keep the faith, man, as they say. 10 to midnight it is. 10 minutes before we get onto a brand new day, which is going to be Monday, the 21st of September. Let's see now, who do we have here answering the question which I pose? It's that time of the night when we give you the answer to our music quiz, which has been about this well-known R&B singer, a soul singer she is too, from the US, who covered a song by Karen White, where she featured other top female artists, and has a song written and recorded for the James Bond film. She has a popular song that was also recorded by Eddie and Gerard Levert, a song that has the word wind in the title. I hope that did help, didn't it? Or did it not? And well, she has a song also about the estate in the USA. What's her name? I wanted to know. Let's see here. Who is getting it right? No. All right. Okay. No one is getting it right. All right. I saw the text that came in. I thought somebody was giving me the right answer there. Now, Billy Maudwe. Thanks a lot there, Billy. You gave me the right answer there, Bill. Thanks. Much appreciated, man. Gifilopoulos in Tegwana also gave me the right answer. Emily Murisa Hosi in Ventersdorp. Credit to Mohankara in Mahohwe, in Mahigeng. They gave me the right answer too. It looks like Emily Mukhangara and Gifilwe are really on fire tonight. Cindy Mire in I do not know where, but thanks a lot there, Cindy. You gave me the right answer too. This is Obanel Mashabelo Kotikhani. Also gave me the correct answer, and so did Daphne Ngozo in Mahigeng. Easy peasy it was, wasn't it? The name is, like I said, Gladys Knight, who covered a song by Karen White. Superwoman, where she features Peter Bell and Dion Warwick, has a song that has the word wind in the title. A song recorded also by Eddie and Gerald Levert, Bette Midler, Lee Greenwood, and many others. Is the wind beneath my wings, subtitled Hero. I said its subtitle is the name of a song by Mariah Carey, a hero. And she has a song about the state of one of the states in the USA, Georgia. That's Gladys Knight, man. That's how it went. Our music quiz, the last for the night. We'll have another on our show, midnight till 3. That's during the week, on Tuesday morning. That's when we start the day together. Be there when it happens. Where? No, here.
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2: And a song by her, written and recorded for the James Bond film, is this. License to Kill. James Bond movie that features Timothy Dalton as 007 Bond, James Bond.

Girl, I'm gonna miss you. It's a Milli Vanilli, a memory maker there, eh? It got you singing along? No doubt. I was snapping your fingers, tapping your feet, and simply having a great time, eh? Thinking of those days, maybe people you haven't seen in a long time, places you haven't been to in a while. Yeah, that's what memories do, eh? 7 past midnight. It's 7 minutes into a brand new day. The day is Monday. It's going to be a marvelous Monday because we start this day together. It's a lovely similar one. If I get it, sing hope. More you, FM 89.8 to 103.9. FM Phyllis Mokale. Thanks a lot, Phyllis, for being with us on the show this morning. You are welcome to the show. Kilabuchile in Mahikian, still with us. Thanks a lot there. Enjoy that song by Boyz II Men. She says the lyrics of that song. Yeah, you should listen to the lyrics of that song. Yeah. Okay. Thanks a lot there, Kilabuchile. Alfred in Mahikian. Cesar Gilabam is in Mahikian as well. Mahikian is alive and well, man. Alive and kicking. This 21st day of September. Of course, it is 21st September. Time flies, man. Rustenburg, 15 to 24 degrees today, 13 to 24 in Mahikeng. Clerksdorp, a low of 13, a high of 23.

12 to 22 in Potchefstroom. Daung 14 to 27. Freiburg, you say, I say Freiburg. 13 to 25. 14 to 24 in Schwarzrenneke. Volmaranstadt, Volis, 14 to 24 degrees. It's going to be a low of 16 and a high of 23 in Ventersdorp. Pretoria, 13 to 25, and the city of Joburg, 12 to 22 degrees today. That's how it's going to be as far as temperatures go. We'll take a look at others as we continue with the show this morning. Haven't mentioned others, which is what I'll do after a few great tunes and find out how it's going to be in your area as far as the temperatures are concerned for this Monday. Still on the way, Lyra, Zahara, Jill Scott, Ruby Turner, and a whole lot more.

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0: Lonely way, why did you lie? Why did you lie? Lonely way, mamacita. Okay. Yeah, people putting words, their own lyrics into someone's song there. Yeah, it's a lonely way, Zahara. A song that put her on the spotlight, brought her into the limelight, and kind of saw her hit the big time, as it were. Mariah Carey, Everything Fades Away, at 19 past midnight, 19 minutes into this Monday, the 21st of September. Hey, it's World Peace Day today. Did you know that? World Peace Day this day. That will see Brest at 26 degrees, starting at 14. Lichtenberg, 17 to 24 degrees. Zira, 18 to 25. And Ferenginkgo, 12 to 23 degrees. Those are the areas that I didn't make mention of a little earlier. World Peace Day it is today. The day was established or created in 1981 by the United Nations General Assembly. Devoted to strengthening the ideals of peace, observing 24 hours of non-violence, and promoting a global ceasefire. The 2026 theme is Invest in Peace for Everyone, Everywhere, Every Day. That's what the day is. International Day of Peace, known as World Peace Day also. Yeah, dedicated to world peace and specifically the absence of war and violence, such as might be. Occasioned by a temporary ceasefire, you know. Yeah, but yeah, that's what the day is essentially about. Peace, perfect peace.
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It's only you. I don't have a roving eye. The focus is on you and no one but you. And Gue Kupela. And Jabulon Daka there. And Naima K. On a Monday. Gary Taylor. Flirting with an Angel. And there was also Ruby Turner, I'd Rather Go Blind, a song that was recorded originally by Etta James, and also a little later covered by Vusi Nova, who made it a dance song of some sort. Yeah, great stuff, man. And Humba by Lyra, and plenty more still on the way. 20 before 1 it is. We still have plenty of time to squeeze in great tasty tunes. To start your day the way it's supposed to be started, the 21st September, and I will take a look in the last hour at some of those events that made headlines on the African continent, some of the major ones which you just might remember, and also take a look at songs that did well on the charts, talking of which, I see in 1996 a remixed hip-hop version of Roberta Flack's song from 1973, Killing Me Softly, with his song hit number one on the Hot Dance Music chart. The remix release was motivated by the success of the Fugees cover of Killing Me Softly from earlier in that year, 1996. She was on X Factor before she released songs. The lady who was also...

0: is entitled 24/7, brother to Babyface, Kevin Edmonds. And just before him, Leona Lewis, Run. She's doing a Ringo here. Yeah, who said Baleka? No, stick and stay as we start Monday together. All till 2 a.m., at which time Ufile Khalil will take over for you at dawn for the next 4 hours. So there's plenty more still on the way. You can rest assured that it's going to be a lovely start to the day. Noguzola in Soshanguve. Thank you, Noguzola, for being on the show this morning. We say thank you for being part and parcel of this show. That wraps up the weekend and start the day in the most beautiful way. Still on the way, we have Aaron. Hey, how can I forget Aaron? Aaron is in with us from Zerust. Mzira also checking us out. Enjoy the song I played earlier on by Backstreet Boys, Shape of My Heart. All right, thank you there, Aaron. And still on the way, the lady who starred alongside Kevin Costner in a movie. Yeah? Do you know what movie it is? Yeah, I'll keep you guessing. I'm sure you know this. I'm very sure about that. No ifs, buts, or maybes. But yeah, one of her songs coming up from that movie alongside Kevin Costner. And of course, Boys, who cover a song by Bobby Womack, also coming up.
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0: listen show. Yeah, that's the man who gave us You Made Me Beautiful. Still one of my all-time favorites. Can't You Tell It's Me, another biggie by him. The name is Tyrone Davis. Let's Be Closer Together. And it was just before that, Whitney Houston, Run to You, As Yet Last Night, and came with Lonely. Plenty more still on the way as we start the day together. And of course, I look forward to you at Dawn with Ufi Lekhale between 2 and 6. 21st September 2026, we'll see Rustenburg starting at 15 degrees, going up to 24. 13 to 24 in Mahikeng, Klerksdorp, a low of 13, high of 23. 12 to 22 in Potchefstroom, Brads 14 to 26. 17 to 24 in Lichtenberg, Daung, a low 14, high 27. 13 to 25 in Freiburg. Swazrenneke, 14 to 24 degrees. Low 18, high 25 in Zierst. Volmaranstadt, minimum 14, maximum 24 degrees. 16 to 23 in Ventersdorp. Pretoria, 13 to 25. 18 to 22 in Johannesburg. 12 to 22 actually in Johannesburg. And Vereeniging, 12 to 23 degrees. Those are the expected and estimated lows and highs as far as temperatures go. Koli Samadlavu, Group 20, Mahikeng JTEC Military Base. Thanks for joining us this morning. Koli Samadlavu. Thanks to Gilebu Khredipon as well in Mahikeng for checking us out this Monday morning. If you think you're lonely now,
1: I just want to dedicate this song to all the lovers in the world tonight.

0: come to you hungry and tired. You give me food, let me sleep. I come to you weak. You give me strength, and that's deep. You call me a sheep and lead me to green pastures. Only asking that I keep the focus in between the chapters. You know I ain't perfect.
1: Mm-hmm. It's called Kupoga, Lwandlunkulu on UFM, In Tune With You. Just before that, we got to hear the cover version of a song by Bobby Womack, Casey and JoJo, the Haley brothers. In fact, it's Casey Haley only here. Yeah, it's only Casey without JoJo. If you think you're lonely now, 20 past one it is. Good morning. It's a Monday morning. Who's joining us? Thelma Nong. Thank you, Thelma, in Potchefstroom, joining us this morning on the show. We say thank you, thank you, thank you. Who else is here? Billy Munaisa in Soshanguve, also part of the show this lovely 21st day of September 2026. Now, looking back in time, 1988 on this day, a Kwasatu conference prohibited and organizers were restricted. The government published prohibited an anti-apartheid conference organized by COSATU in Cape Town, which aimed to include delegates from a broad spectrum of anti-apartheid organizations, and restricted its organizers for more than 10 days. The seven restricted included Chris Ndotebandla Dlamini, first vice president of COSATU, and a couple of others as well. Sydney Mufamadi was there among those. And in terms of the restriction orders, the three named, that's Don Sikumalo, Mufamadi, and Ndotebandla Dlamini. The three named, in terms of the restriction order, could not leave their respective homes, or magistratal districts, from 6 p.m. on the 21st of September to 6 a.m. on the 3rd of October. Many trade unionists were detained during the period 1988 to the end of 1989, particularly because of protests against the Labor Relations Amendment Bill, one of those events that made headlines on this day in years gone by. 1988 it was, and then 3 years later, in 91 on this day, South Africa and Mozambique began discussions which led to the creation of a cross-border conservation pact. Two Southern African countries, South Africa and Mozambique, began those discussions which led to the creation of that cross-border conservation pact, which would include the Kruger National Park, named after President Paul Kruger. The Kruger National Park became a living memorial to Paul Kruger and those who have upheld his vision of a protected wilderness. It's now one of the largest conservation parks in the world, by the way. And what else? The last one, Mandela and de Klerk agreed to restart talks. Nelson Mandela and F.W. de Klerk agreed that they would go back to constitutional negotiations in 1992 on this day, after the ANC had suspended talks after accusing the government of complicity in their violence sweeping the country. Now, this had been soon after the Boipatong massacre, where Nelson Mandela, leader of the African National Congress, decided to suspend the party's participation in the Convention for Democratic South Africa, CODESA. CODESA was at the time beginning to chart a way forward on a new constitution for the country. Mandela accused President F.W. de Klerk of turning a blind eye to the violence. It was in 1992.

0: on this day. One of those events that also made headlines on this day in years gone by. More music on the way. Ufile Khalekhi in the next half hour will let us know what's coming up on his show this morning.
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It's called Sunday Blues, Langa Mavuso on UFM. In tune with you on a Monday morning, 20 before 2 now. It was Jody Whiteley, Affairs of the Heart, before this Brandy's Long Distance. And standing off that 4 in a row with Angege Glonge, Afro Traction. 20 minutes before you, Dawn takes to the airwaves with Ufile Khalehi. 4 hours of great music, good company in the small wee hours of Monday. The 21st September, the day that saw in 1974 R&B and soul icon Barry White hitting number one on the US Billboard chart, the Billboard Hot 100 in R&B chart, with his smooth classic, Can't Get Enough of Your Love, Baby. Remember this? Great tune there by Barry.

Can't Get Enough of Your Love, Baby. Barry White, and it was in 1974 when that song hit the charts, the Billboard Hot 100. 1980, on this day, during a North American tour, Bob Marley collapsed while jogging in New York's Central Park. After hospital tests, he was diagnosed as having cancer. Marley played his last ever concert two nights later at the Stanley Theater in Pittsburgh, in Pennsylvania. It was in 1980 on this day. 1986, on the 21st September, the National Enquirer magazine featured a picture of Michael Jackson in an oxygen chamber with a story claiming that Michael had a bizarre plan to live until he was 150 years old. Okay. Yeah, it was in the National Enquirer magazine. 1986 it was on this day. And in 1996, the Fugees scored their second UK number one single with Ready or Not. The chorus in the song is based on Ready or Not, Here I Come, Can't Hide from Love by the Delphonics. Yeah, the Fugees previous single, Killing Me Softly, was so successful that the track was deleted and no longer supplied to retailers while the track was still in the top 20 to make way for the next single, which is Ready or Not by the ladies. In fact, not the ladies, but the Fugees, Wyclef Jean, and Lauryn Hill and Press. Ready.

Now that radio note still sounds good, man, after all these years. Snoop Dogg in 2007 on this day was sentenced to 3 years probation and 160 hours of community service after pleading guilty to carrying a collapsible baton. The rapper was arrested in September 2006 after the baton was found in his bag at John Wayne Airport in Orange County in California. More music on the way this time around. Shanti Moore. In My Life on UFM. In Tune With You.

0: Why Do I Believe? Music by Pebbles, who gave us a song called Always. You talk about Pebbles, the song that definitely comes to mind, I'd like to believe, for many music lovers, must be that Always song. This time around, Why Do I Believe? Preceded by Shanti Moore, In My Life. 9 before 2 it is. 9 minutes before we get on to you at dawn with Ufile Khalehi. He's here to let us know what's coming up on the show this morning. Before we do, though, find out, here's what will be taking place today in the country. A suspect, a serial rapist, who allegedly raped 16 women in KZN, will appear in the Durban Magistrates Court today. He's a 46-year-old man who was linked through DNA evidence to those women who were raped. That's coming up today. Joe Ferrari Sibanyoni, a taxi boss and businessman, will appear at the Madlanga Commission of Inquiry later today. Coming up in 8 minutes' time, you at dawn. Ufile is here to let us know what's coming up on the show this morning. Bro, how's it?
1: Ah, good morning to you. How are you, brother?
0: Hey, I'm cool like that.
1: Yeah, you cool like that? You cool like that. One couple of diggable planets.
0: Oh, man, oh, man. Memories, memories, memories.
1: Absolutely. Great music does that.
0: Yes.
1: Yeah, so we're here to build memories with the rest of the family. Mingumpiano Yana, I hope I'll be building some memories with you for the next 4 hours, starting Khonano Yana until 6 o'clock, where, amongst others, we're going to be playing some really great music and going to be closing up the first edition of the Healing Hour for this week, Lekhale.
0: Yes.
1: Yeah, but before we get there, Dabarodu Medisa Africa Arona Khape as well. Hello, Africa, coming in between 4 and 5 o'clock. And you want to guess the country this time, sir?
0: No prizes for guessing. Shame on me, man. It's Nigeria.
1: Yes, yes, yes, yes. Jollof time.
0: We had a lot to say about it last week. And every time you explained, we're talking about Niger. You can't also mention Nigeria.
1: No IA, so. And it's not AI either.
0: So it stuck with me.
1: Yeah, I get you. So the whole week, I like
0: how
1: that.
0: Dare no prize for guessing.
1: Absolutely.
0: Yeah, I feel bad that no prize.
1: I'll give you a little of a pencil. How's that?
0: That'll do.
1: Yeah, man. So, yeah, we're going to be getting into that. Ridu Medisa, the new country. You know, there's a lot that you discover about a country once you dig into it, as opposed to just what you see, Momafatlakeng, and, you know.
0: Yes.
1: So, we're going to break some of those stereotypes. How many people know Khore economically it's one of the most powerful countries in, you know? Mm-hmm. In the continent. So yes. We'll touch on that. And then, of course, let's turn on to the Healing Hour between 5 and 6 o'clock. Spiritually uplifting music, but also going to start this thing, Yakakisumutsa last week, rather, about your Monday mission statement. What's your mission this Monday for Begeena? Not just for the day, but for the week ahead.
0: Yes.
1: Yeah. So we're going to be talking about that one as well. And the mission statement is turn intention into execution.

0: All right.
1: Yeah, we know we're very good at planning and drafting this and that and that and that. Get all the paperwork, application, this thing, but when it's time to execute, somehow, yeah, so many ideas end up going to the grave with us because we did not take action. There was no execution. Yes, that's you at dawn today.
0: Alrighty, we've got a word today.
1: Awesome.
0: Yeah, it's just a small word.
1: Ah, why we nyenye fatsa?
0: I get it. I got to work about inconstitutional.
1: The multisyllable words.
0: Those long words, yeah. Hey. This one is just blasé.
1: Blasé. Ah. Blasé. Could not be more appropriate.
0: Yeah, blasé.
1: Just blasé.
0: Unimpressed, bored, or indifferent about something.
1: Yeah.
0: Just blasé. Now, it's like a kapinyana eligo dim. Because I don't know how to do it when I type.
1: Okay. No, I'll show you. It's very easy.
0: Yeah.
1: Because I can share it with you right now.
0: Because if you don't do it, right? If you don't know,
1: it's blaze.
0: Yeah, it's blaze.
1: Yeah. So it changes everything. Pronounce, punctuation.
0: Yes.
1: Yeah.
0: Yeah, it's very important.
1: Corner.
0: We once spoke about that.
1: Yeah.
0: Like bo go school on so high school Africans. How's that seeing those two dots? Hey.
1: I'm already thinking of a word, but yeah.
0: Yeah. Hey. Yeah, okay, I'm at a thing, man.
1: Mm-hmm.
0: Yeah, it functions as an adjective, this blasé word.
1: Mm-hmm.
0: People often use it with the word about. He's blasé about flying first class because he does it all the time. He's indifferent to him. He's gotten used to it. You know, it's just something that second nature, so to say.
1: Mm. Okay.
0: That is that, blasé, B-L-A-S-E. And that Kapinyana Kodimu. Apostrophe.
1: Let's not forget the Kapinyana Kodimu brought to you by the University of Vincent Maseko.
0: All right. Love is a losing game played by fools, fools in love. Jefferson still has that to say. Wasted Tuesday tomorrow. Midnight till 3.